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3: Fox News, I'm Tom Graham. Democrats cheering a Supreme Court decision striking down President Trump's executive order limiting birthright citizenship. House Minority Leader Hakeem Jeffries.
4: Donald Trump was endeavoring to violate the Constitution because he's a wannabe king. And I'm thankful that that effort has been struck down.
3: The Supreme Court ruled the 14th Amendment guaranteed citizenship for anyone born on U.S. soil. Newly released high court ruling also allowing states to ban transgender athletes from girls and women's sports programs.
5: West Virginia and Idaho laws banning transgender girls and women from female sports teams do not violate the U.S. Constitution's Equal Protection Clause. More than two dozen states have similar laws, and the court's decision will likely settle disputes in those cases as well.
3: Fox's Jared Halpern in Washington. 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
2: From the Tri-County Weather Center, clear and a low of 75 tonight. For Wednesday, sunny and hot, 93 the high. Heat index right around 102. Wednesday night, clear and 75. Thursday, sunny and hot again, a high of 93. Thursday night, 50% chance of showers and a low of 73. To see the extended forecast, visit our website, WKVI.com.

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4: Fox News, I'm John Saucier. The Supreme Court upholding birthright citizenship, claiming most babies born on American soil are citizens, regardless of where their parents are from. Border czar Tom Holman tells Fox he's worried this ruling will lead to birth tourism.
5: So we have U.S. citizens by the thousands and this continued by the millions living in countries that I think are adversaries to us that can come here and have an impact on how this country's run.
4: At a rally in New York City led by those who brought the case to the Supreme Court, Marat Aradeh is president and CEO of the New York Immigration Coalition.
6: Today's ruling means that hundreds of thousands of families can breathe a little bit easier and know that their child is here to stay.
4: Chief Justice John Roberts said in the court's ruling, the framers of the 14th Amendment extended citizenship to every freeborn person in this land. On Truth Social, President Trump's calls on Congress to end, quote, expensive and unfair to our country birthright citizenship. 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
3: From the Tri-County Weather Center, clear and a low of 75 tonight. For Wednesday, sunny and hot, 93 the high. Heat index right around 102. Wednesday night, clear and 75. Thursday, sunny and hot again, a high of 93. Thursday night, 50% chance of showers and a low of 73. To see the extended forecast, visit our website, WKVI.com.

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5: Fox News, I'm John Saucier. Big ruling from the Supreme Court today upholds birthright citizenship. That means babies who are born on U.S. soil are American citizens, regardless of their parent status. Vice President J.D. Vance tells Fox he thinks this ruling is dangerous.
6: It's just a preposterous ruling, and the absurdity of that outcome suggests why the Supreme Court should have went the other way.
5: At a rally in New York City that was led by those who brought the case to the Supreme Court, Marad Awada is president and CEO of the New York Immigration Coalition.
7: Today's ruling means that hundreds of thousands of families can breathe a little bit easier and know that their child is here to stay.
5: Chief Justice John Roberts said in the court's ruling, the framers of the 14th Amendment extended citizenship to every freeborn person in this land. President Trump on Truth Social calling on Congress to work on ending, quote, expensive and unfair to our country birthright citizenship. 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
4: From the Tri-County Weather Center, clear and a low of 75 tonight. For Wednesday, sunny and hot, 93 the high. Heat index right around 102. Wednesday night, clear and 75. Thursday, sunny and hot again, a high of 93. Thursday night, 50% chance of showers and a low of 73. To see the extended forecast, visit our website, WKVI.com.

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6: Fox News, I'm Tom Graham. The Trump administration criticizing a Supreme Court decision striking down the president's executive order limiting birthright citizenship. Homeland Security Advisor Stephen Miller telling Fox News,
7: if your ruling requires you to suicide your civilization, your reading of the Constitution is wrong.
6: The Supreme Court ruling the 14th Amendment guarantees citizenship for anyone born on U.S. soil. A heat dome threatening to bring triple-digit temperatures, high humidity for tens of millions of Americans as the 4th of July holiday nears.
8: We've got extreme heat warnings up from the Midwest down the middle Mississippi, the Ohio Valley, and of course into the Mid-Atlantic and right here back up into the Northeast. New York City hasn't seen the triple digits in a decade and a half.
6: Fox Weather's Ian Oliver in East Rutherford, New Jersey. 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
5: From the Tri-County Weather Center, clear and a low of 75 tonight. For Wednesday, sunny and hot, 93 the high. Heat index right around 102. Wednesday night, clear and 75. Thursday, sunny and hot again, a high of 93. Thursday night, 50% chance of showers and a low of 73. To see the extended forecast, visit our website, WKVI.com.

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4: Fox News, I'm Chris DeMeo. U.S. special envoys are in Qatar for a new round of negotiations with Iran, meeting with Qatari officials as mediators.
5: To be serious, they've got to not just say the right things, they've got to make real concessions. So whether it's the president, me, anybody else in the negotiation, we care a lot less about what the Iranians say. We care a lot more about what they do. We see some positive signs. Obviously, we see some negative signs.
4: Vice President Vance on Fox's The Ingram Angle. Transportation Secretary Sean Duffy is threatening to seize drones after two collisions on Monday.
6: A helicopter pilot flying near JFK said he had a near miss with a large red and white remote-controlled plane at about 500 feet. Earlier that same day, the FAA says a JetBlue flight reported striking a drone at about 3,000 feet.
4: Fox's CB Cotton. 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
3: From the Tri-County Weather Center, clear and a low of 75 tonight. For Wednesday, sunny and hot, 93 the high. Heat index right around 102. Wednesday night, clear and 75. Thursday, sunny and hot again, a high of 93. Thursday night, 50% chance of showers and a low of 73. To see the extended forecast, visit our website, WKVI.com.

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5: Fox News, I'm Chris DeMeo. U.S. special envoys are in Qatar for a new round of negotiations with Iran, meeting with Qatari officials as mediators.
6: To be serious, they've got to not just say the right things, they've got to make real concessions. So whether it's the president, me, anybody else in the negotiation, we care a lot less about what the Iranians say. We care a lot more about what they do. We see some positive signs. Obviously, we see some negative signs.
5: Vice President Vance on Fox's The Ingram Angle. Transportation Secretary Sean Duffy is threatening to seize drones after two collisions on Monday.
7: The helicopter pilot flying near JFK said he had a near miss with a large red and white remote-controlled plane at about 500 feet. Earlier that same day, the FAA says a JetBlue flight reported striking a drone at about 3,000 feet.
5: Fox's CB Cotton. 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
4: From the Tri-County Weather Center, clear and a low of 75 tonight. For Wednesday, sunny and hot, 93 the high. Heat index right around 102. Wednesday night, clear and 75. Thursday, sunny and hot again, a high of 93. Thursday night, 50% chance of showers and a low of 73. To see the extended forecast, visit our website, WKVI.com.

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1: Fox News, I'm Chris DeMayo. A setback for President Trump at the Supreme Court. The justice is narrowly upholding birthright citizenship in a 5-4 decision, ruling
2: citizenship then and now was the right to have rights, to freely participate in our political community. The framers of the 14th Amendment extended that promise to every freeborn person in this land.
1: Fox's Shannon Bream. A new round of negotiations set to take place between the U.S. and Iran in Qatar.
3: We have all the cards in the negotiation. We obviously want it to be successful, but even if it's not successful, we've accomplished the core mission, which is to ensure that the Iranians never have a nuclear weapon. In other words, it's a win-win outcome for the American people.
1: Vice President Vance on Fox's The Ingram Angle. The U.S. and Iran agreeing to leave the Strait of Hormuz open during the talks. 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
0: From the Tri-County Weather Center, clear and a low of 75 tonight. For Wednesday, sunny and hot, 93 the high. Heat index right around 102. Wednesday night, clear and 75. Thursday, sunny and hot again, a high of 93. Thursday night, 50% chance of showers and a low of 73. To see the extended forecast, visit our website, WKVI.com.

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1: Fox News, I'm Chris DeMeo. A setback for President Trump at the Supreme Court. The justice is narrowly upholding birthright citizenship in a 5-4 decision, ruling
2: citizenship then and now was the right to have rights, to freely participate in our political community. The framers of the 14th Amendment extended that promise to every freeborn person in this land.
1: Fox's Shannon Bream. A new round of negotiations set to take place between the U.S. and Iran in Qatar.
3: We have all the cards in negotiation. We obviously want it to be successful, but even if it's not successful, we've accomplished the core mission, which is to ensure that the Iranians never have a nuclear weapon. In other words, it's a win-win outcome for the American people.
1: Vice President Vance on Fox's The Ingram Angle. The U.S. and Iran agreeing to leave the Strait of Hormuz open during the talks. 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
0: From the Tri-County Weather Center, clear and a low of 75 tonight. For Wednesday, sunny and hot, 93 the high. Heat index right around 102. Wednesday night, clear and 75. Thursday, sunny and hot again, a high of 93. Thursday night, 50% chance of showers and a low of 73. To see the extended forecast, visit our website, WKVI.com.

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1: Fox News, I'm Chris DeMeo. A new round of negotiations set to take place between the U.S. and Iran in Qatar.
2: We have all the cards in the negotiation. We obviously want it to be successful, but even if it's not successful, we've accomplished the core mission, which is to ensure that the Iranians never have a nuclear weapon. In other words, it's a win-win outcome for the American people.
1: Vice President J.D. Vance, a guest on Fox's The Ingram Angle. Milei Kyros has defeated Congresswoman Diana DeGette in a Colorado House primary.
3: The promise is made.
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0: From the Tri-County Weather Center, clear and a low of 75 tonight. For Wednesday, sunny and hot, 93 the high. Heat index right around 102. Wednesday night, clear and 75. Thursday, sunny and hot again, a high of 93. Thursday night, 50% chance of showers and a low of 73. To see the extended forecast, visit our website, WKVI.com.

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1: Fox News, I'm Sue Guzman. Another Democrat incumbent ousted by a Democratic socialist. Malay Quiroz defeating Colorado Congresswoman Diane DeGette in Tuesday's House primary.
2: The promise is made. The promise is unfulfilled. That this country belongs to everyone who loves it and what it stands for. Not just the people born here. Not just the people who look a certain way. But everyone.
1: Senator John Hickenlooper survived a primary challenge from progressive Julie Gonzalez. Vice President J.D. Vance says the Trump administration will use legislation to limit birthright citizenship after the Supreme Court rejected the president's executive order.
3: What we're talking about is fixing a problem the Supreme Court created. We also want to look over the long term at undoing that problem to begin with, because again, this was only a 5-4 decision.
1: America's listening to Fox News.
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0: From the Tri-County Weather Center, clear and a low of 75 tonight. For Wednesday, sunny and hot, 93 the high. Heat index right around 102. Wednesday night, clear and 75. Thursday, sunny and hot again, a high of 93. Thursday night, 50% chance of showers and a low of 73. To see the extended forecast, visit our website, WKVI.com.

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1: Fox News, I'm Sue Guzman. Another Democrat incumbent ousted by a Democratic socialist. Malay Quiroz defeating Colorado Congresswoman Diane DeGette in Tuesday's House primary.
2: The promise is made. The promise is unfulfilled. That this country belongs to everyone who loves it and what it stands for. Not just the people born here. Not just the people who look a certain way. But everyone.
1: Senator John Hickenlooper survived a primary challenge from progressive Julie Gonzalez. Vice President J.D. Vance says the Trump administration will use legislation to limit birthright citizenship after the Supreme Court rejected the president's executive order.
3: What we're talking about is fixing a problem the Supreme Court created. We also want to look over the long term at undoing that problem to begin with, because, again, this was only a 5-4 decision.
1: America's listening to Fox News.

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1: The Food Bank of Northern Indiana has shared its mobile food distribution dates for the month of July, including dates in LaPorte, Marshall, and Stark counties.
2: I'm Becca Shepherd from the WKVI Information Center.
1: All of these mobile food distributions offer assorted food items that have been pre-boxed or pre-bagged ahead of time free of charge. They are offered on a first-come, first-served basis while supplies last for those in need of food assistance with a one-box and bag-per-household limit. These are drive-through distributions, meaning participants should remain in their vehicles and open trunks to receive items. There will be a separate area available for self-loading if your trunk doesn't open. Food distributions this month include on July 8th in LaPorte County Faith City Assembly of God Church from 10 to 11:30 a.m. Central Time. In LaPorte County on the 9th at the Marquette Mall in Michigan City, there will be a food distribution from 10 to noon Central Time. On July 15th in Marshall County, there will be a food distribution at the Trinity Lutheran Church from 10 to 11:30 a.m. Eastern Time. On the 16th in LaPorte County will be a distribution at New Prairie High School from 10 to 11:30 a.m. Central Time. On the 17th in Stark County at the Stark County Fairgrounds in Hamlet will be a food distribution from 10 to 11:30 a.m. Central Time. On the 21st of July in Stark County, there will be a distribution at Heartland Church on Main Street in North Judson from 10 to 11:30 a.m. Central Time. And finally, on the 28th of July in Marshall County at River Park Square on Water Street in Plymouth from 1:30 to 3:30 p.m. Eastern Time, there will also be a mobile food distribution. You can find the details about these distributions online at WKVI.com. The nonprofit Northern Indiana Power from the Past has announced its 49th annual Antique Tractor Show, scheduled for July 16th through 19th of this year. A press release from Power from the Past states that this event is a cherished tradition since 1976 and draws thousands to Pulaski County each summer. Featuring a celebration of antique tractors, steam engines, a working sawmill, and historical displays in Winnemac Town Park. The festivities will kick off with a preview night on Wednesday, July 15th. Admission for the preview night is $1 per person over 12 years old. Starting each day from July 16th through 19th, the show will open with a flag raising, a prayer, and the national anthem at 9 a.m. Visitors can explore the flea market with over 150 vendors offering an array of collectibles. There are working displays of wheat threshing, steam engines, antique chainsaws, and more. Entrance fees are $5 per person or $15 for the entire event. Families can enjoy daily children's games and a kiddie tractor pull on Saturday, while Sunday hosts the Headhunters Car Club Cruise-In from 8 a.m. to 2 p.m. There will be a quilt show and a working village featuring a blacksmith, a printmaker, and leather crafting. They offer additional attractions throughout the show. With a variety of food vendors, there's something there for everyone. For more information, you can visit the website at winnemacpowershow.com. The Winnemac Board of Parks and Recreation will be holding a regular meeting this evening, Wednesday, July 1st, to begin at 5 p.m. Eastern Time. The meeting will be held in the boardroom of the Municipal Utility Complex, which is located at 623 West 11th Street in Winnemac. Following the call to order and the Pledge of Allegiance, the board will hear public input before considering approval of the minutes from its May 6th meeting and the approval of claims. Under the new business section of the agenda, board members will hear the park manager's report. No old business is listed on the agenda. After the park manager's report, the meeting will be adjourned. The public is invited to attend this meeting.
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4: From the Tri-County Weather Center today, sunny and hot, high of 93, heat index right around 103. Tonight, clear and 75. For Thursday, sunny and hot again, 93 the high, 102 your heat index. Winds pick up, gusting at 20 miles an hour. For Thursday night, clear and a low of 74. Rain moves back in the forecast on Friday. It'll be 92, 60% chance of rain. To see the extended forecast, visit our website, WKVI.com.
5: WKVI. Well, a good Wednesday morning to you here on Local Community Radio. We are wrapping up our coverage of the Plaskett County 4-H Fair today. It is the final day of the fair. Had a great time there yesterday. Mackenzie and Denise were my co-hosts from the Plaskett County Public Library. And going to be sharing a library update today here with you. Also, 4-H'er Joe Ledley is on talking about his projects, Hannah Ripitor. We got some of the Queen's Court and more updates from the Plaskett County 4-H Fair. All right, stay tuned. Local Community Radio at its finest. The All 80s Hour kicks off right after the break. Our local community hospital, Pulaski Memorial Hospital, has six medical clinic locations in our area. Today, visiting with nurse practitioner Donnie Greer, who brings his three decades of medical experience to our local medical family. I met you as a respiratory therapist years ago.
6: Yes.
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6: Rich, that's a great question. 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
6: 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Very familiar with cardiology, any cardiology issues I can manage, and then if it's out of my scope of practice, I will refer you to a specialist. 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
5: For information on how to schedule a time with Donnie, call the North Judson Family Practice at 574-896-4325. 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

0: Well, right now I'm going to visit and catch up with some more folks from the Pulaski County 4-H Fair. Who do we have here right now? Mom, what's your name?
1: Tammy Howard.
0: And you're from what town?
1: Madarieville.
0: Okay, and?
1: Her Gigi and her aunt. That's my daughter.
0: Okay, and what's their involvement in 4-H?
1: Their siblings all did 4-H, 10-year members, and then they're going to be doing 4-H next year, and then they got their siblings out there doing rabbits and poultry and stuff.
0: Fun stuff.
1: Yep.
0: And what is your name?
2: Sheila.
0: And do you like rabbits?
2: Yes.
0: Okay, what are you having fun with at the fair this year?
2: I want my best sissy ever.
0: Okay, who else wants to talk on the radio? You want to say hi?
3: Hi.
0: What's your name?
3: Remedy.
0: Okay, and what do you do through the 4-H?
1: She's learning right now. She's learning. She's going to do it next year.
0: Okay. What is your, what's your favorite, do you have a favorite fair food?
3: I don't know what there is.
0: Oh, okay, all right. Well, girls, thanks so much. You have a good time here at the rabbits, okay?
1: Thank you.
3: Thank you.
0: All right, thanks so much.
1: Thank you.
0: Catching up with folks here from the Pulaski County 4-H Fair. 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
0: 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It's time to talk Pulaski County 4-H Fair on your local radio station with Fair Board President Max Murray. Here we are, the final day of the 4-H Fair. Max, what's going on this final day?
8: Rich, Wednesday we have our cat show in the morning and our dog agility, and that's always fun to watch those dogs do the course. And then that night we have our 4-H auction, which is always a crowd puller. I always enjoy that night, because not only is it the last night, but it's the culminating of the whole 4-H fair.
0: Yeah, they've worked hard and want to get folks out to bring top dollar for all these animals and what's going on there and vegetables and whatnot.
8: Absolutely. We're always happy with the turnout.
0: All right, Max Murray, let's get out to the Pulaski County 4-H Fair. Max, thanks for all your reports.
8: Absolutely. Thank you, Rich.
0: Where can you find all the activities in our area? How about WKBI's community calendar? There's a lot going on the community calendar, taking us into July, of course. June was a big month. Don't forget the Pulaski County 4-H Fair has a couple more days left, Monday, Tuesday, and Wednesday. City of Knox's summer event schedule just finished a big one on Saturday, but there's more coming up this summer. Check it out on the calendar. The Toto Mennonite Church is having VBS July 6th through the 17th. Info's on the calendar. July 7th, they'll have a mobile food pantry distribution at St. Thomas. The Society of St. Vincent de Paul and Catholic Charities of the Diocese of Gary will host this on Tuesday, July 7th from 10 a.m. until supplies are exhausted. Of course, St. Thomas, 406 East Washington here in Knox, one bag or box per family, and take along your photo ID. July 11th, Parkview Haven's Summer Market. Do not forget to mark this on your calendar. It's the same day as their townwide yard sale in Francisville. It'll be going on from 10 to 2 Eastern Time. Local food vendors, food trucks, arts and crafts, food and more. I'll be there spinning music. And we're looking forward to a big day. Don't forget July 11th is Hoosier Valley Railroad Museum's Civilians and Soldiers in History Day. And they kick it off on Friday night at 6 p.m. Central Time. Passengers have the choice of riding in open-air sightseeing cars, vintage coaches, or first class while rolling down the tracks through the Northwest Indiana countryside. All the information, including what's going to be going on this special military and civilian day on the 11th, it's on the calendar. We've got some photos there. And, of course, how to get your tickets for the train rides. Okay, check it all out. There's a lot more coming up throughout the month on WKVI's community calendar, including Vacation Bible School at the Knox United Methodist Church on the 13th, 14th, and 15th of July. It is Camp Peace 2026, Knox United Methodist Church, 772-4228 for more information. 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It is Papa Farm Pizza downtown Knox. It is pizza worth driving for, 772-5888. They're open Tuesday through Saturday at 3 p.m.
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0: Northern Indiana Power from the Past has announced its 49th annual Antique Tractor Show coming up in Winnemac in July. More details coming up during our 6 a.m. local news. Also coming up at 6, Governor Braun and the Indiana Fire Marshal are urging Hoosiers to practice fireworks safety this upcoming holiday. More details at 6. I'm Becca Shepherd from the WKVI Information Center.
1: From the Tri-County Weather Center today, sunny and hot, high of 93, heat index right around 103. Tonight, clear and 75. For Thursday, sunny and hot again, 93 the high, 102 your heat index. Winds pick up, gusting at 20 miles an hour. For Thursday night, clear and a low of 74. Rain moves back in the forecast on Friday. It'll be 92, 60% chance of rain. To see the extended forecast, visit our website, WKVI.com.
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3: Hey, it is train ride season. What do I mean by train ride season? I mean the Hoosier Valley Railroad Museum. Yeah, they're in North Judson. They are having their summer train season. And on the 11th of July, it is the Hoosier Valley Railroad Museum's Civilians and Soldiers in History Day. Big events happen on Saturday the 11th, but they're kicking the train rides off on Friday night the 10th. Book your summer train ride. All the information is on the calendar on how to schedule and get your tickets. Well, numerous displays from various eras of U.S. history will be on the museum grounds, where admission is always free. Military and civilian reenactors will explain displays, answer questions, and participate in scheduled demonstrations. In addition, the Hoosier Valley Railroad Museum has a restored World War II Pullman troop car. Stroll around the grounds to see one of the largest museum collections of working railroad signals and all types of rolling stock, engines, and memorabilia of a bygone era. Check it all out on WKVI's community calendar. Community calendar announcements are brought to you by Papa Farm Pizza, downtown Knox. It's pizza worth driving for, 772-5888. They're open Tuesday through Saturday at 3 p.m.
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0: Well, once in a while, we all do or say things that turn into awkward moments, right? A recent poll looked at various awkward situations on a scale from 1 to 10. Over a third of people gave all of these at least a 7. Okay, here you go. Gossiping about someone over text, then you realize you texted that person. Watching a movie with your parents, and there's a sex scene. Clogging a toilet like it's someone's house and you can't find a plunger. Telling a joke and nobody laughs. Tripping, falling, or stumbling in public. Asking someone for money because they haven't paid you back. Forgetting someone's name. Or hearing a recording of your own voice. Okay, the top 5 ways we react to awkward moments include avoiding eye contact, an uncomfortable laugh or smile, fidgeting, blushing, and leaving also made the list of the top 5. When things get too awkward, we might just opt to get the heck out of there. There you go. Things that many of us do that create or turn into awkward moments.
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0: There is a discussion online about this. Are you middle-aged? Well, it depends on who you ask. There's never been a consensus on exactly what it is. Some say anywhere from 35 to 65. Others think that's too broad. Merriam-Webster defines it as between about 40 and about 60. But a recent poll found plenty of people outside those ages think they fit the bill. 1 in 4 Americans under 40 consider themselves middle-aged, and 1 in 5 people over 60 say the same. So what do you think the cutoff is? What's the age range where you have to admit you're not young anymore? But you still get to claim you're not an old person yet. I guess the discussion will go on.
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2: Fox News, I'm Sue Guzman. A heat dome threatening to bring triple-digit temperatures and high humidity for tens of millions of Americans starting today as we approach the 4th of July holiday.
3: We've got extreme heat warnings up from the Midwest down the middle Mississippi, the Ohio Valley, and of course into the Mid-Atlantic and right here back up into the Northeast. New York City hasn't seen the triple digits in a decade and a half.
2: Fox Weather's Ian Oliver, another Democrat incumbent ousted by a Democratic socialist. Mela Kiros defeating Colorado Congresswoman Diana DeGette in Tuesday's primary.
4: The promise is made. The promise is unfulfilled. That this country belongs to everyone who loves it and what it stands for. Not just the people born here. Not just the people who look a certain way. But everyone.
2: Senator John Hickenlooper survived a primary challenge from progressive Julie Gonzalez. 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
6: 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I'm Becca Shepherd for Stark County Family Dentistry from the WKVI Information Center. Press release from Power from the Past states that this event is a cherished tradition since 1976 and draws thousands to Pulaski County each summer. Featuring a celebration of antique tractors, steam engines, a working sawmill, and historical displays in Winamac Town Park. The festivities will kick off with a preview night on Wednesday, July 15th. Admission for the preview night is $1 per person over 12 years old. Starting each day from July 16th through 19th, the show will open with a flag raising, a prayer, and the national anthem at 9 a.m. Visitors can explore the flea market with over 150 vendors offering an array of collectibles. Entrance fees are $5 per person or $15 for the entire event. Families can enjoy daily children's games and a kiddie tractor pull on Saturday, while Sunday hosts the Headhunters Car Club Cruise-In from 8 a.m. to 2 p.m. There will be a quilt show and a working village featuring a blacksmith, a printmaker, and leather crafting. They offer additional attractions throughout the show. For more information, you can visit the website at winamacpowershow.com. The Eastern Pulaski Community School Corporation will be holding a Board of School Trustees executive session tomorrow. The executive session is scheduled to take place tomorrow, Thursday, July 2nd at 5:30 p.m. Eastern Time. It will be held at the Winamac Community High School, which is located at 715 School Drive in Winamac. In accordance with Indiana's open meeting law, it has been shared that the purpose of this meeting is to receive information about and interview prospective employees. No final actions may be taken at executive sessions, which are not open to the public. As Independence Day approaches, Governor Mike Braun and the state fire marshal are encouraging all Hoosiers to practice fireworks safety and to follow state laws. According to Indiana State Fire Marshal Steve Jones, last year an estimated 1,300 people suffered from firework injuries. Jones states that preparing ahead of time for the safe usage of fireworks can help reduce the risk of injury or even save a life. To keep this Independence Day fun for everyone involved, safety is encouraged. Follow these tips, which can also be found on getprepared.in.gov. The tips include only lighting one firework at a time and never attempt to relight or fix a dud firework. Always have a fire extinguisher or water supply, such as a hose or bucket of water, nearby. Do not allow young children to use fireworks and only let older children handle them under close adult supervision. Store your fireworks in a cool, dry place away from the reach of children. 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Use extreme caution when lighting fireworks in the wind and steer clear of others who are setting off fireworks. After a firework has finished burning, douse it with plenty of water before throwing it away to prevent starting a trash fire. Do not attempt to make or alter any fireworks or firework devices. Also, keep your pets indoors away from fireworks. For more information or to see these tips, you can visit getprepared.in.gov. 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
1: From the Tri-County Weather Center today, sunny and hot, high of 93, heat index right around 103. Tonight, clear and 75. For Thursday, sunny and hot again, 93 the high, 102 your heat index. Winds pick up, gusting at 20 miles an hour. For Thursday night, clear and a low of 74. Rain moves back into forecast on Friday. It'll be 92, 60% chance of rain. To see the extended forecast, visit our website, WKVI.com.
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18: While the temperatures are letting us know, it is summer. It has finally arrived. Wow, sitting yesterday at the Pulaski County 4-H Fair, I had a great time with Mackenzie and Denise. Of course, they're coming up. We have the Pulaski County Public Library every Wednesday here on the radio station. But they were our co-hosts yesterday. Got some fair interviews to finish wrapping up the coverage for the Pulaski County 4-H Fair today. And a lot more coming up. Some fun stuff as well. Community calendars coming up. But right now, it is time for the premiere of the new Radio Hot Buys from Five Star in the Knox Mall. Lenny D., take it away.
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0: It's time to talk Pulaski County 4-H Fair on your local radio station with Fair Board President Max Murray. Here we are, the final day of the 4-H Fair, Max. What's going on this final day?
1: Rich, Wednesday we have our cat show in the morning and our dog agility, and that's always fun to watch those dogs do the course. And then that night we have our 4-H auction, which is always a crowd puller. I always enjoy that night because not only is it the last night, but it's the culminating of the whole 4-H Fair.
0: Yeah, they've worked hard and want to get folks out to bring top dollar for all these animals and what's going on there and vegetables and whatnot.
1: Absolutely. We're always happy with the turnout.
0: All right, Max Murray, let's get out to the Pulaski County 4-H Fair. Max, thanks for all your reports.
1: Absolutely. Thank you, Rich.
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0: Where can you find all the activities in our area? How about WKVI's community calendar? There's a lot going on the community calendar, taking us into July, of course. June was a big month. Don't forget the Pulaski County 4-H Fair has a couple more days left, Monday, Tuesday, and Wednesday. City of Knox's summer event schedule just finished a big one on Saturday, but there's more coming up this summer. Check it out on the calendar. The Toto Mennonite Church is having VBS July 6th through the 17th. Info's on the calendar. July 7th, they'll have a mobile food pantry distribution at St. Thomas. The Society of St. Vincent de Paul and Catholic Charities of the Diocese of Gary will host this on Tuesday, July 7th from 10 a.m. until supplies are exhausted. Of course, St. Thomas, 406 East Washington here in Knox, one bag or box per family, and take along your photo ID. July 11th, Parkview Haven's Summer Market. Do not forget to mark this on your calendar. It's the same day as their townwide yard sale in Francisville. It'll be going on from 10 to 2 Eastern Time. Local food vendors, food trucks, arts and crafts, food and more. I'll be there spinning music. And we're looking forward to a big day. Don't forget July 11th is Hoosier Valley Railroad Museum's Civilians and Soldiers in History Day. And they kick it off on Friday night at 6 p.m. Central Time. Passengers have the choice of riding in open-air sightseeing cars, vintage coaches, or first class while rolling down the tracks through the Northwest Indiana countryside. All the information, including what's going to be going on this special military and civilian day on the 11th, it's on the calendar. We've got some photos there. And, of course, how to get your tickets for the train rides. Okay, check it all out. There's a lot more coming up throughout the month on WKVI's community calendar, including Vacation Bible School at the Knox United Methodist Church on the 13th, 14th, and 15th of July. It is Camp Peace 2026, Knox United Methodist Church, 772-4228 for more information. 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It is Papa Farm Pizza downtown Knox. It is pizza worth driving for, 772-5888. They're open Tuesday through Saturday at 3 p.m.
3: All the girls are here. Olivia.

0: Well, once in a while, we all do or say things that turn into awkward moments, right? A recent poll looked at various awkward situations on a scale from 1 to 10. Over a third of people gave all of these at least a 7. Okay, here you go. Gossiping about someone over text, then you realize you texted that person. Watching a movie with your parents, and there's a sex scene. Clogging a toilet like it's someone's house and you can't find a plunger. Telling a joke and nobody laughs. Tripping, falling, or stumbling in public. Asking someone for money because they haven't paid you back. Forgetting someone's name. Or hearing a recording of your own voice. Okay, the top 5 ways we react to awkward moments include avoiding eye contact, an uncomfortable laugh or smile, fidgeting, blushing, and leaving also made the list of the top 5. When things get too awkward, we might just opt to get the heck out of there. There you go. Things that many of us do that create or turn into awkward moments. Well, it is a special week at the Melody Drive-In, and who's on the air to tell us all about it? You know, it's Fred Heise. Hey, Fred.
1: How's it going, Rich? Glad to be back again this week.
0: As always, glad to have you on the air. Fred, it's an exciting week in the area and at the Melody Drive-In. Let our listeners know the special schedule.
1: Well, it's the 250th anniversary, as you know, of this great United States, and we are going to be open on Wednesday night, open 6 nights this week, starting Wednesday night.
0: So, what are the shows for Wednesday night?
1: Screen One, starting Wednesday night, is the premiere of 2 movies. We have Minions versus Monsters, and that's going to be followed by the patriotic film Young Washington on Screen One.
0: Okay, and of course, Melody has 2 screens.
1: Yes, indeed. We still have, now this one's a little bit tricky, but for 2 nights, this is the double feature. So for Wednesday and Thursday, our double feature on Screen 2 will be Toy Story 5, and that's going to be followed by the comedic acts of The Breadwinner. And then starting on Friday night, our second feature for that film will be Toy Story on Screen 2, followed by Supergirl as the double feature for the rest of the week out.
0: Okay, so that's what to expect for this week at the Melody Drive-In. Fred, what are we pushing in the concession stand for this 250th birthday of our great nation?
1: We have a couple of different things going on. Starting on Wednesday night, folks, we have the new Minion popcorn bucket. It's a 170-ounce popcorn tub with the Minion stuff. All got a special price on it, along with some value deals to go with it. And on Saturday night, if you come in to watch a film, we have, for the 250th anniversary, all drinks and all popcorn, no matter the size, just $2.50. Can't beat that.
0: Oh, my gosh. No way, bud. Wow. Okay, this is the week to go to the drive-in. The lineups are great. Might want to make more than one trip this week, right, Fred?
1: That's right. Like I said, Saturday night on 4th of July, $2.50, $2.50 drinks, $2.50 popcorn.
0: Okay, it's Fred Heise every week here on Local Community Radio. Fred, thanks so much.
1: Hey, thanks for having me, Rich. Look forward to hearing from you again next week.
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0: Well, every Wednesday, Mackenzie and Denise from the Pulaski County Public Library here. Morning, girls.
1: Morning. Hello, Rich.
0: Well, here we are on July 1st. Can you believe?
2: Summer's flying by.
0: It is. Wow.
1: It's been busy.
0: Wrapping up the fair and everything. We had a good time yesterday, of course, getting to visit during our remote broadcast that you all sponsored from the fairgrounds. Well, here we are in July. Let's kick it off. What's going on?
2: Well, Rich, we have been getting set up this morning for yoga. Yoga starts at 10:30. So if you've ever been interested in participating in yoga, it's a great opportunity to come on down and stretch out.
1: But if you are looking for something, Wednesdays has been a hot day at the library, and we are going to do Stars, Stripes, and Soaring Dinos with Mrs. Reams.
0: Oh.
1: So we're excited. She was excited. She's been doing the civic challenges that we've been talking about.
0: Okay.
1: So she's
0: been
1: totally into that. And she also has kids, and her children love the dinosaurs. So she's coming in, and she's combining the two. So she's going to talk about how old we are as a nation, but she's also going to talk about how much older the dinosaurs are and kind of the things that we assume has happened where we actually know what has happened in the last 250 years of the United States.
0: Mm, interesting.
2: Yes. Okay. And it's Wednesday, so that means we're going to have civics challenge test today.
0: Ooh.
2: So if you've been thinking that maybe you'd like to drop in and take one of our citizen style civics test, it is a great opportunity to demonstrate your knowledge in civics.
0: I wonder how many people could really pass that.
2: Well, so far people are doing a pretty good job, so we're quite proud of our patrons, and we'd love to add your name, listeners, to our board.
0: Okay.
2: So come on in, we are giving away great prizes.
0: What time does that happen?
2: That'll happen today at 11 and again at 4:30, and it's every Wednesday throughout the month and on Saturdays too.
0: Alrighty.
1: Yes, and so, you know, Mrs. Reams is talking to us today, but on Thursday, we're going to do our kids program with Jolie and Miss Alina, and we're going to do Unearth and Create Your Own Flying Pterodon.
0: Okay.
1: So, I don't know, pterodactyls and pterodons and all those things that fly, they're kind of scary sometimes, I think. They've got, like, the bat-like arms, and they have, you know, it's the kids. And so when I talk to Lily, she always says they have fingers because they have, like, the little hook there. So she's convinced they have fingers. So lots of times she'll tell me, make sure I have fingers.
0: Yeah. Okay. All right.
2: Yeah. So every week we're highlighting a different dinosaur. So come on in and explore all about dinosaurs.
0: All righty. We are doing our recording from the Pulaski County 4-H Fairgrounds. So if you hear things in the background, we just decided to carry on the fair feel all month long, right?
2: That's right. And the library will be closed on Saturday for Independence Day. We hope everybody has a great day. But our library's digital collection is available 24/7.
1: Yep. Okay. And if you missed Thursday's program, we're doing a new one on Monday the 6th. We're going to do, they're also going to do Unearth and Create the Archaeology Dig.
0: Ooh.
1: So, you know, I'm always curious about when they dig things up, kind of like what they do. So they're going to walk through the steps of what that's like the kids do a little bit of that type of dig and use their little brush and stuff and check it out. So they're doing that at 5 p.m.
0: Okay. Always something going on at the biggest little library in the world. It's Mackenzie and Denise here every Wednesday on local community radio. Thanks, girls.
1: Thanks, Rich.
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0: A new study shows that half of Americans are unaware they're using AI on their phone. For those of you that are unaware, this PSA is just for you.
5: Hello. This is a reminder that you are currently being helped by artificial intelligence. You might think you are tech-free, but just used autocorrect to fix a typo. Then used call screening to dodge a spam call. I also noticed you enjoyed that photo memory slideshow of your dog. I'm the one who curated that because you do not have a clue. I'm also the one who helps you with directions, recipes, weather, and reminders. That's not magic. That's me. You're welcome.
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0: 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July 4th weekend is coming up. 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
2: Recently, Rich Wallen asked Ted Hayes and me what we had planned for this new year, 2023. After a little thought, we came up with several ideas. Ted said he was planning to celebrate his 80th birthday. He's just a youngster. It occurred to me that there might be some young ladies listening today who are planning a wedding in 2023. As a pastor, one of the highlights of every year was when I was honored to participate in a wedding. Here's a couple of facts if you're planning a wedding for later this year. June is still the wedding month, although August is nipping at its heels. When considering June, remember you'll be competing with others for a date. May is a great month. The weather's just warming up. July's also popular. However, if you're planning an outdoor wedding, remember July is a month that farmers are praying for rain. The cooler months of September and October are also popular, as is November. A bridal magazine says Thanksgiving weekend is popular, with families coming home anyway. December weddings can be beautiful. Surprisingly, February is also not a very popular month. Maybe it's great for getting engaged on Valentine's Day, but not so exciting for saying, I do. Here's a couple of other wedding facts. 13% of engagements do not lead to a wedding. First-time weddings. The groom is an average age of 27 and the bride, 25. Brides buy 7.5 million bridal magazines a year. Whatever month you pick, my friends, here's wishing you the best year, 2023. And brides, you'll never look more beautiful than on your wedding day. Talking of many things, I'm Ed Hasnerl.
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3: Fox News, I'm CJ Papa. More negotiations taking place in Doha, Qatar.
4: Technical talks on the nuclear issue will move forward as planned today as traffic does continue to increase in the strait. U.S. mediators remain confident that the current framework could lead to Iran making nuclear concessions.
3: That's Fox's Trey Inks in Tel Aviv, but what about those massive tankers passing safely through the Strait of Hormuz?
5: Our position has been crystal clear since this has begun. The movement in the strait should not be hindered by any logistical or security management method.
3: That is a Qatari foreign minister. Colorado turns deeper blue.
6: We won tonight!
3: A 29-year-old Democratic Socialist, Melat Kiros, dethrones a longtime congresswoman, Diana DeGette, in the Democratic primary. 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
9: The Eastern Pulaski Community School Corporation will be holding a Board of School Trustees executive session tomorrow.
10: I'm Becca Shepherd for Surf Internet from the WKVI Information Center.
9: The executive session is scheduled to take place tomorrow, Thursday, July 2nd at 5:30 p.m. Eastern Time. It will be held at the Winnemac Community High School, which is located at 715 School Drive in Winnemac. In accordance with Indiana's open meeting law, it has been shared that the purpose of this meeting is to receive information about and interview prospective employees. No final actions may be taken at executive sessions, which are not open to the public. The Food Bank of Northern Indiana has shared its mobile food distribution dates for the month of July, including dates in LaPorte, Marshall, and Stark counties. All of these mobile food distributions offer assorted food items that have been pre-boxed or pre-bagged ahead of time free of charge. They are offered on a first-come, first-served basis while supplies last for those in need of food assistance with a one-box and bag-per-household limit. These are drive-through distributions, meaning participants should remain in their vehicles and open trunks to receive items. There will be a separate area available for self-loading if your trunk doesn't open. Food distributions this month include on July 8th in LaPorte County Faith City Assembly of God Church from 10 to 11:30 a.m. Central Time. In LaPorte County on the 9th at the Marquette Mall in Michigan City, there will be a food distribution from 10 to noon Central Time. On July 15th in Marshall County, there will be a food distribution at the Trinity Lutheran Church from 10 to 11:30 a.m. Eastern Time. On the 16th in LaPorte County will be a distribution at New Prairie High School from 10 to 11:30 a.m. Central Time. On the 17th in Stark County at the Stark County Fairgrounds in Hamlet will be a food distribution from 10 to 11:30 a.m. Central Time. On the 21st of July in Stark County, there will be a distribution at Heartland Church on Main Street in North Judson from 10 to 11:30 a.m. Central Time. And finally, on the 28th of July in Marshall County at River Park Square on Water Street in Plymouth from 1:30 to 3:30 p.m. Eastern Time, there will also be a mobile food distribution. You can find the details about these distributions online at WKVI.com. The Culvertown Council unanimously passed a resolution at their regular meeting on Thursday night to pursue a community crossings matching grant for paving in the town starting in the fall. Culvertown manager Kevin Dante shared details.
11: It will go totally for paving streets this year. The total, I believe, is $440,090 worth of paving to do. The contribution within the resolution would be that they've lowered it this year to a 20% match for communities under 10,000. So we're looking at $88,018 would be our 20% of that for matching.
9: The resolution also allows Street Superintendent Bob Porter to negotiate with NDOT on behalf of the town for the grant.
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0: From the Tri-County Weather Center today, sunny and hot, high of 93, heat index right around 103. Tonight, clear and 75. For Thursday, sunny and hot again, 93 the high, 102 your heat index. Winds pick up, gusting at 20 miles an hour. For Thursday night, clear and a low of 74. Rain moves back in the forecast on Friday. It'll be 92, 60% chance of rain. To see the extended forecast, visit our website, WKVI.com.
1: Our local community hospital, Pulaski Memorial Hospital, today talking with nurse practitioner in the oncology field, Shannon Tingle. Well, when someone gets the big C diagnosis, it's like there's terror. I mean, you hear that, right? Is that a natural response?
14: Oh, absolutely. I mean, it's the most vulnerable place a person can be when they are told that they have cancer.
1: And a lot has happened in the last couple of decades in the treatment of cancer. Am I correct in understanding
14: that? Oh, absolutely. I mean, 30 years ago, we had two regimens for every type of cancer. Now there is dozens and dozens of types of targeted regimens for every single type of solid tumor, blood cancers. I also specialize in hematology too, so that's something else that we serve here in Winnemac and Knox. And I entered the oncology world in my bachelor's era, and I loved it. I absolutely loved everything about it. I loved the camaraderie that I had with the patients, the familiarity of seeing them every week, of being able to treat them, to watch them through their journey.
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9: Turning now to funeral arrangements. 66-year-old Douglas Doug Kruger of Francisville passed away June 23rd. The family would like to thank the community for their outpouring of love and support during their time of loss. For 66-year-old Douglas Doug Kruger of Francisville. There will be a visitation taking place from 4 to 7 p.m. Eastern Time today, Wednesday, July 1st, at Frayne Mortuary in Francisville for 76-year-old Patricia Louise Pat Teed of Francisville. The Francisville American Legion Auxiliary Post number 228 will honor Pat with a memorial service at 7 p.m. Eastern Time this evening at the funeral home. Memorial services will be held at 11 a.m. Eastern Time tomorrow, Thursday, July 2nd, at First Christian Church in Francisville, with a luncheon to follow. In lieu of flowers, memorial contributions may be made to LifeWise Academy at West Central or to White Post Township for the Madarieville Fire Station Building Fund, which Pat was passionate about. Arrangements have been entrusted to Frayne Mortuary in Francisville for 76-year-old Patricia Louise Pat Teed of Francisville. 97-year-old Donald P. Don Bush of Monticello and formerly of Pulaski County passed away June 29th. Visitation will take place from 12:30 to 2:30 p.m. Eastern Time tomorrow, Thursday, July 2nd, at St. James Salem Community Church in Francisville, with funeral services to begin at 3 p.m. Eastern Time. Memorial contributions may be made to the Gideons International. Arrangements have been entrusted to Frayne Mortuary in Francisville for 97-year-old Donald P. Don Bush of Monticello and formerly of Pulaski County. Remember, you can find complete obituary information online at WKVI.com.
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1: Good morning, I'm Eric Pfeiffer with Hoosier Ag Today's Wednesday Farm Market Preview. I'm with Arlen Suderman, Chief Commodities Economist at StoneX. And Arlen, big USDA reports yesterday. We saw some movement to the high side for corn, soybeans, and wheat. What do we need to see some follow through today?
2: Yeah, yesterday was the end of the month, end of the fiscal quarter. So some of that book squaring was involved in that rally as well. Now, the algos really liked the numbers. They weren't as bad as what was feared in the whisper numbers. But do we confirm the move today or not? That's going to be key. And if, in fact, we do, then I think we could see some end user buying come in and kind of carve out a bottom here. And by end user buying, I'm not just talking domestic, but I mean export customers. So everyone will be watching to see if China is one of those buyers as well, not just for soybeans, but maybe for corn and wheat.
1: Follow the markets throughout the day today to see if we confirm that move. 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I'm Eric Pfeiffer, Hoosier Ag Today, Indiana's Farm Network.
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4: WKBI. We're halfway through 2026. Can you believe that? Here are a few things to look forward to in July. It's America's 250th birthday, of course, this weekend. July 4th marks 250 years since the adoption of the Declaration of Independence. There will always be events throughout the country in celebration of it, of course. In sports, the World Cup runs through the 19th. The U.S. takes on Bosnia and Herzegovina. I didn't say that right, but I've never heard of that country, place. Anyway, tonight, in a win-or-go-home match, the Tour de France starts this weekend. The MLB All-Star Game is July 14th. Golf's Open Championship starts the 16th. And the WNBA All-Star Game is July 25th. In theaters, Minions and Monsters. It's out. Yeah, you can catch that at the Melody Drive-In soon. The live-action Moana will be released on the 10th. The Odyssey with Matt Damon and Zendaya hits theaters on the 17th, and Spider-Man Brand New Day, that's what I want to see, comes out on the 31st. On TV, how about Legally Blonde? The prequel series Elle has Amazon Prime, hits Amazon Prime Video today. A Disney Plus exclusive episode of The Simpsons comes out this Friday. Netflix's new adaptation of Little House on the Prairie will be released on the 9th. Dancing with the Stars, the next pro, premieres on the 13th, and the ESPY Awards are the 19th. And finally, the holidays, of course, the 4th of July. We've also got National Bikini Day this Sunday. What? National Fried Chicken Day on the 6th. That's what I'm talking about. World Chocolate Day on the 7th. Even better. National French Fry Day on the 10th. Oh my gosh, it's a great month. And National Mojito Day on the 11th. And for you ice cream lovers out there, Matt Bailey, Ice Cream Day is July 19th.
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6: Here we are, the final day of the 4-H Fair, Max. What's going on this final day?
7: Rich, Wednesday we have our cat show in the morning and our dog agility, and that's always fun to watch those dogs do the course. 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I always enjoy that night because not only is it the last night, but it's the culminating of the whole 4-H Fair.
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7: Absolutely. We're always happy with the turnout.
6: All right, Max Murray, let's get out to the Pulaski County 4-H Fair. Max, thanks for all your reports.
7: Absolutely. Thank you, Rich.
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0: It's time to talk Pulaski County 4-H Fair on your local radio station with Fair Board President Max Murray. Here we are, the final day of the 4-H Fair, Max. What's going on this final day?
1: Rich, Wednesday we have our cat show in the morning and our dog agility, and that's always fun to watch those dogs do the course. And then that night we have our 4-H auction, which is always a crowd puller. I always enjoy that night because not only is it the last night, but it's the culminating of the whole 4-H Fair.
0: Yeah, they've worked hard and want to get folks out to bring top dollar for all these animals and what's going on there and vegetables and whatnot.
1: Absolutely. We're always happy with the turnout.
0: All right, Max Murray, let's get out to the Pulaski County 4-H Fair. Max, thanks for all your reports.
1: Absolutely. Thank you, Rich.
0: Well, it is a special week at the Melody Drive-In, and who's on the air to tell us all about it? You know, it's Fred Heise. Hey, Fred.
2: How's it going, Rich? Glad to be back again this week.
0: As always, glad to have you on the air. Fred, it's an exciting week in the area and at the Melody Drive-In. Let our listeners know the special schedule.
2: Well, it's the 250th anniversary, as you know, of this great United States, and we are going to be open on Wednesday night, open six nights this week, starting Wednesday night.
0: So, what are the shows for Wednesday night?
2: Screen One, starting Wednesday night, is the premiere of two movies. We have Minions versus Monsters, and that's going to be followed by the patriotic film Young Washington on Screen One.
0: Okay, and of course, the Melody has two screens.
2: Yes, indeed. We still have, now this one's a little bit tricky, but for two nights, this is the double feature. So for Wednesday and Thursday, our double feature on Screen 2 will be Toy Story 5, and that's going to be followed by the comedic acts of The Breadwinner. And then starting on Friday night, our second feature for that film will be Toy Story on Screen 2, followed by Supergirl as the double feature for the rest of the week out.
0: Okay, so that's what to expect for this week at the Melody Drive-In. Fred, what are we pushing in the concession stand for this 250th birthday of our great nation?
2: We have a couple of different things going on. Starting on Wednesday night, folks, we have the new Minion popcorn bucket. It's a 170-ounce popcorn tub with the Minion stuff all. Got a special price on it, along with some value deals to go with it. And on Saturday night, if you come in to watch a film, we have, for the 250th anniversary, all drinks and all popcorn, no matter the size, just $2.50. Can't beat that.
0: Oh, my gosh. No way, bud. Wow. Okay, this is the week to go to the drive-in. The lineups are great. You might want to make more than one trip this week, right, Fred?
2: That's right. Like I said, Saturday night on 4th of July, $2.50 drinks, $2.50 popcorn.
0: Okay, it's Fred Heise every week here on Local Community Radio. Fred, thanks so much.
2: Hey, thanks for having me, Rich. Look forward to hearing from you again next week.
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4: 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Also coming up at 8, the Culver Town Council has unanimously passed a resolution last Thursday to pursue a community crossing matching grant for street paving. 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
3: From the Tri-County Weather Center today, sunny and hot, high of 93, heat index right around 103. Tonight, clear and 75. For Thursday, sunny and hot again, 93 the high, 102 your heat index. Winds pick up, gusting at 20 miles an hour. For Thursday night, clear and a low of 74. Rain moves back in the forecast on Friday. It'll be 92, 60% chance of rain. To see the extended forecast, visit our website, WKVI.com.
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0: Well, of course, one of the biggest activities at the Pulaski County 4-H Fair every year, kicking off the fair, is the Miss Pulaski pageant. Pleased right now to talk with some of the contestants, and I'm just going to let them introduce themselves to the audience. And you are?
1: I'm Ronnie Garbison, and I was second runner-up.
0: Congratulations.
1: Thank you.
0: And you?
2: I'm Lindsay Walters, and I was first runner-up.
0: All righty. We've talked before, right?
2: Absolutely, yeah.
0: Okay. And you are?
3: I'm Scarlett Browning, and I was People's Choice, and then our 2025 4-H Achievement Royalty.
0: Congratulations.
3: Thank you.
0: Yeah, I remember we've chatted in the past, right?
3: Yes, we have.
0: Well, what all animals do you have this year at the fair?
3: I have a pig and a sheep. Actually, I have three sheep.
0: Three? Okay.
3: Yes.
0: It's hard letting them go, isn't it?
3: Oh, yeah, it is.
0: All right.
3: Yep.
0: Well, and what about you? What do you have at the fair this year?
2: I don't have anything at the fair this year. I am a sophomore in college, so I'll be going back August 1st.
0: What are you studying?
2: I'm studying public health, and I am on a pre-law track.
0: Congratulations.
2: Thank you.
0: Where do you go to school?
2: The University of South Carolina.
0: Wow, you're a ways from home then, right?
2: Yeah, it's a 12-hour drive, so it's pretty far from home, but I absolutely love it.
0: Where is home in Indiana?
2: I am from Monterey, Indiana.
0: Okay, correct. Love Monterey.
2: Oh, yes.
0: All righty. And where's home for you?
4: I live in Star City, Indiana.
0: Okay. And do you have any animals or projects at the fair this year?
4: Yes, I have a pig and a duck, and I have cupcakes here.
0: Ooh, cupcakes. What kind of frosting?
4: It's Crisco frosting.
0: Oh, like a buttercream type thing?
4: Yes, kind of.
0: Ooh, yummy.
4: Yeah.
0: Alrighty. Well, girls, thanks so much for being part of the fair, and congratulations on your win. So appreciate you all taking time for me.
2: Yeah, absolutely. Thank you for having us.
0: All right, great. 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
0: Well, every Wednesday, Mackenzie and Denise from the Pulaski County Public Library here. Morning, girls.
11: Morning.
0: Hello,
11: Rich.
0: Well, here we are on July 1st. Can you believe?
11: Summer's flying by.
0: It is. Wow.
11: It's been busy.
0: Wrapping up the fair and everything. We had a good time yesterday, of course, getting to visit during our remote broadcast that you all sponsored from the fairgrounds. Well, here we are in July. Let's kick it off. What's going on?
11: Well, Rich, we have been getting set up this morning for yoga. Yoga starts at 10:30. So if you've ever been interested in participating in yoga, it's a great opportunity to come on down and stretch out.
12: But if you are looking for something. Wednesdays has been a hot day at the library, and we are going to do Stars, Stripes, and Soaring Dinos with Mrs. Reams.
0: Oh.
12: So we're excited. She was excited. She's been doing the civic challenges that we've been talking about.
0: Okay.
12: So she's been totally into
0: that.
12: And she also has kids, and her children love the dinosaurs. So she's coming in, and she's combining the two. So she's going to talk about how old we are as a nation, but she's also going to talk about how much older the dinosaurs are and kind of the things that we assume has happened where we actually know what has happened in the last 250 years of the United States.
0: Mm, interesting.
11: Yes. Okay. And it's Wednesday, so that means we're going to have civics challenge tests today.
0: Ooh.
11: So if you've been thinking that maybe you'd like to drop in and take one of our citizen-style civics tests, it is a great opportunity to demonstrate your knowledge in civics.
0: I wonder how many people could really pass that.
11: Well, so far, people are doing a pretty good job, so we're quite proud of our patrons, and we'd love to add your name, listeners, to our board.
0: Okay.
11: So come on in. We are giving away great prizes.
0: What time does that happen?
11: That'll happen today at 11 and again at 4:30, and it's every Wednesday throughout the month and on Saturdays, too.
0: All righty.
12: Yes, and so, you know, Mrs. Reams is talking to us today, but on Thursday, we're going to do our kids program with Jolie and Miss Alina, and we're going to do Unearth and Create Your Own Flying Pterodon.
0: Okay.
12: So, I don't know, pterodactyls and pterodons and all those things that fly, they're kind of scary sometimes, I think. They've got, like, the bat-like arms, and they have, you know, the kids. And so, when I talk to Lily, she always says they have fingers because they have, like, the little hook there. So, she's convinced they have fingers. So, lots of times she'll tell me, make sure I have fingers.
0: Yeah? Okay. All right.
11: Yeah. So, every week we're highlighting a different dinosaur. So, come on in and
12: explore
11: dinosaurs.
0: All righty, we are doing our recording from the Pulaski County 4-H Fairground, so if you hear things in the background, we just decided to carry on the fair feel all month long, right?
11: That's right. And the library will be closed on Saturday for Independence Day. We hope everybody has a great day, but our library's digital collection is available 24/7.
12: Yep, and if you missed Thursday's program, we're doing a new one on Monday the 6th. We're going to do, they're also going to do Unearth and Create the Archaeology Dig.
0: Ooh.
12: So, you know, I'm always curious about when they dig things up, kind of like what they do. So they're going to walk through the steps of what that's like the kids do a little bit of that type of dig and use their little brush and stuff and check it out. So they're doing that at 5 p.m.
0: Okay. Always something going on at the biggest little library in the world. It's Mackenzie and Denise here every Wednesday on local community radio. Thanks, girls.
11: Thanks, Rich.
12: Cecilia. Yes, and more Simon and Garfunkel favorites on 99.3.

0: Well, of course, live from the Pulaski County 4-H Fair, and I am approaching a beautiful animal with a beautiful person on the animal. Hey, who are you?
1: Hi, my name is Hannah Ripberger. I am a senior member of the Pulaski County 4-H Horse and Pony, and I am riding Blazing Memphis Blues.
0: Wow, beautiful.
1: Yeah, absolutely. I agree. Thank you.
0: How long have you been doing horses?
1: I have been riding horses. This will be my fifth year, but my fourth year in 4-H.
0: Okay, and what school system are you in?
1: I actually just graduated from Peru Community Schools.
0: Oh, congratulations.
1: Thank you.
0: What are your life plans?
1: My life plans is, of course, to continue riding. I just got a new horse, and I will be going to Indiana University Kokomo this fall to start my nursing program.
0: Well, sounds like you have it all figured out.
1: I try.
0: Alrighty. Well, I hope you do well in the competition today.
1: Thank you. I appreciate it. Thanks for your time.
0: Live from the fair here in Pulaski County.
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1: A school resource officer in Phoenix paid to rent an entire movie theater for 144 middle school students after funding for their planned field trip fell through. And for many of the students, it was their first time ever going to a movie theater. His name, Officer Sean Revy.
2: Some of them live in a different life than most of us would comprehend. They just haven't seen a lot of good things with their own eyes. I rented out the entire theater. Yesterday in the cafeteria when Ms. Alejo said some of you are going to have to spend your own money to buy snacks and such, I saw the looks on your faces and it made me sad. So we called the theater and I bought you guys all popcorn, snacks, and a drink.
3: Thank you.
2: Yeah. So, thank you. You guys are awesome. And if they needed more, I would have given them more.
1: So many good people in this world.
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4: Recently, Rich Wallen asked Ted Hayes and me what we had planned for this new year, 2023. After a little thought, we came up with several ideas. Ted said he was planning to celebrate his 80th birthday. He's just a youngster. It occurred to me that there might be some young ladies listening today who are planning a wedding in 2023. As a pastor, one of the highlights of every year was when I was honored to participate in a wedding. Here's a couple of facts if you're planning a wedding for later this year. June is still the wedding month, although August is nipping at its heels. When considering June, remember you'll be competing with others for a date. May is a great month. The weather's just warming up. July is also popular. However, if you're planning an outdoor wedding, remember July is a month that farmers are praying for rain. The cooler months of September and October are also popular, as is November. A bridal magazine says Thanksgiving weekend is popular, with families coming home anyway. December weddings can be beautiful. Surprisingly, February is also not a very popular month. Maybe it's great for getting engaged on Valentine's Day, but not so exciting for saying, I do. Here's a couple of other wedding facts. 13% of engagements do not lead to a wedding. First-time weddings. The groom is an average age of 27 and the bride, 25. Brides buy 7.5 million bridal magazines a year. Whatever month you pick, my friends, here's wishing you the best year, 2023. And brides, you'll never look more beautiful than on your wedding day. Talking of many things, I'm Ed Hasnerl.
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5: Fox News, I'm Gianna Gelosi. A big win for Democratic Socialists in Colorado.
6: We will not wait to take the fight to Donald Trump and the oligarchy.
5: 29-year-old Maylot Kyrios defeated 15-term incumbent Congresswoman Diana DeGette in the Denver area.
7: She supports Medicare for all, abolishing ICE, and ending U.S. military funding for Israel. Kyrios' win comes after several far-left candidates in New York wrapped up a series of wins in last week's primaries, and she indicates there's more of where that came from.
5: Fox's Madeline Rivera, the U.S. and Iran are indirectly talking again today.
8: These talks were aimed at advancing the memorandum of understanding with Iran and entering into the next phase of these negotiations, also keeping the Strait of Hormuz open.
5: It's Fox's Trey Yingst. 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
11: I'm Becca Shepherd from the WKVI Information Center.
10: Each year, the Office of the State Fire Marshal issues permits to retailers and wholesalers of fireworks within Indiana. According to Indiana State Fire Marshal Steve Jones, last year an estimated 1,300 people suffered from firework injuries. 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Do not allow young children to use fireworks, and only let older children handle them under close adult supervision. Store your fireworks in a cool, dry place away from the reach of children. Never smoke or consume alcohol while lighting fireworks. 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Use extreme caution when lighting fireworks in the wind, and steer clear of others who are setting off fireworks. After a firework has finished burning, douse it with plenty of water before throwing it away to prevent starting a trash fire. Do not attempt to make or alter any fireworks or firework devices. Also, keep your pets indoors away from fireworks. For more information or to see these tips, you can visit getprepared.in.gov. The Culvertown Council unanimously passed a resolution at their regular meeting on Thursday night to pursue a community crossings matching grant for paving in the town starting in the fall. Culvertown manager Kevin Dante shared details.
12: It will go totally for paving streets this year. The total, I believe, is $440,090 worth of paving to do. The contribution within the resolution would be that they've lowered it this year to a 20% match for communities under $10,000. So we're looking at $88,018 would be our 20% of that for matching.
10: The resolution also allows Street Superintendent Bob Porter to negotiate with NDOT on behalf of the town for the grant. The Winnemac Board of Parks and Recreation will be holding a regular meeting this evening, Wednesday, July 1st, to begin at 5 p.m. Eastern Time. The meeting will be held in the boardroom of the Municipal Utility Complex, which is located at 623 West 11th Street in Winnemac. Following the call to order and the Pledge of Allegiance, the board will hear public input before considering approval of the minutes from its May 6th meeting and the approval of claims. Under the new business section of the agenda, board members will hear the park manager's report. No old business is listed on the agenda. After the park manager's report, the meeting will be adjourned. The public is invited to attend this meeting.
11: I'm Becca Shepherd from the WKVI Information Center. Visit our website, WKVI.com, or our Facebook page, Tri-County News, for all of your local news 24/7.
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0: From the Tri-County Weather Center today, sunny and hot, high of 93, heat index right around 103. Tonight, clear and 75. For Thursday, sunny and hot again, 93 the high, 102 your heat index. Winds pick up, gusting at 20 miles an hour. For Thursday night, clear and a low of 74. Rain moves back into forecast on Friday. It'll be 92, 60% chance of rain. To see the extended forecast, visit our website, WKVI.com.
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3: And a good Wednesday morning to you here on this July 1st. Yeah, everybody's gearing up for the big 4th of July celebrations going on throughout our area and region. Well, we're wrapping up coverage today for the Pulaski County 4-H Fair families. We have some interviews today. I'm going to be playing those and wrapping things up. Today's the final day. Well, it's the first day of the new ad week at Five Star in the Knox Mall. Take it away, Lenny.
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0: Where can you find all the activities in our area? How about WKVI's community calendar? There's a lot going on the community calendar, taking us into July, of course. June was a big month. Don't forget the Pulaski County 4-H Fair has a couple more days left, Monday, Tuesday, and Wednesday. City of Knox's summer event schedule just finished a big one on Saturday, but there's more coming up this summer. Check it out on the calendar. The Toto Mennonite Church is having VBS July 6th through the 17th. Info's on the calendar. July 7th, they'll have a mobile food pantry distribution at St. Thomas. The Society of St. Vincent de Paul and Catholic Charities of the Diocese of Gary will host this on Tuesday, July 7th from 10 a.m. until supplies are exhausted. Of course, St. Thomas, 406 East Washington here in Knox, one bag or box per family, and take along your photo ID. July 11th, Parkview Haven Summer Market. Do not forget to mark this on your calendar. It's the same day as their townwide yard sale in Francisville. It'll be going on from 10 to 2 Eastern Time. Local food vendors, food trucks, arts and crafts, food and more. I'll be there spinning music. And we're looking forward to a big day. Don't forget July 11th is Hoosier Valley Railroad Museum's Civilians and Soldiers in History Day. And they kick it off on Friday night at 6 p.m. Central Time. Passengers have the choice of riding in open-air sightseeing cars, vintage coaches, or first class while rolling down the tracks through the Northwest Indiana countryside. All the information, including what's going to be going on this special military and civilian day on the 11th, it's on the calendar. We've got some photos there. And, of course, how to get your tickets for the train rides. Okay, check it all out. There's a lot more coming up throughout the month on WKVI's community calendar, including Vacation Bible School at the Knox United Methodist Church on the 13th, 14th, and 15th of July. It is Camp Peace 2026, Knox United Methodist Church, 772-4228 for more information. 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It is Papa Farm Pizza downtown Knox. It is pizza worth driving for, 772-5888. They're open Tuesday through Saturday at 3 p.m.
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0: Well, broadcasting live here today from the Pulaski County 4-H Fair, getting to visit with several 4-H'ers. One right now, I want to say hi to Joe Ledley. Joe, good seeing you again.
1: Good morning, Rich.
0: And, of course, your claim to fame is you are Mackenzie and Brian's Joe Ledley, right?
1: Yep.
0: One and only, right?
1: Yep.
0: Okay, and you're a 4-H'er.
1: Yes, I am.
0: Well, let's talk about what you do at the fair. What did you do this year?
1: So, I did aerospace, computers, collections, weather and climate science, and creative writing, and public speaking, which just wrapped up yesterday.
0: Okay, what did you talk about this year?
1: I talked about AI and how it connects with the 250th anniversary.
0: Wow. I've been scared of AI, Joe. I don't know. I just don't know about AI for me. I don't want to take my job.
1: Yeah.
0: And, you know, a funny thing, there's several of the commercials on the radio now that are AI voices.
1: Oh, wow.
0: Yeah, they use it. I don't, but they do. Use it on a regular basis. So, yeah, so on AI. Okay, let's talk about collections. What do you collect?
1: I'm collecting challenge coins.
0: Oh, are they hard to come by?
1: Yes, they're pretty hard to come by.
0: How many do you have?
1: 12.
0: Yeah, okay.
1: 12.
0: All right, and is that on exhibit here at the fair?
1: Yes, it is.
0: Okay. Well, what kind of fun things are you going to be doing in school this year? You're going to be a middle schooler, right?
1: Yes. I hope to do many activities this year for the 7th grade. One of those things, I'm in the band.
0: Okay.
1: 7th grade and 8th grade band, so that'll be fun. I also want to do cross-country, basketball, and golf next year.
0: Okay. Do you golf now?
1: Yes.
0: My wife laughs at me because the times we've tried to golf, I can't see where my ball goes. So I just have to give up.
1: Yeah.
0: Do you like white golf balls or do you like colored golf balls?
1: White golf balls.
0: Okay. Well, and can you see where your ball goes?
1: Yeah.
0: Oh, to be young again. To be young again. Oh, Joe, so have you enjoyed some fair food this year?
1: Yes. Pork Shack. Really good.
0: Oh, really? What's your favorite there?
1: Single pork burger.
0: Okay. You ever do the pulled pork barbecue and that kind of stuff?
1: No, not really.
0: No? Okay. Just wondering. Donnie and I, my friend that's here with us today, we were walking around deciding if we're going to have fair food or not. So, you'd recommend the Pork Shack?
1: Yeah.
0: Okay. Well, here we are, and your projects and everything you got going. It's good to chat with you about all that, Joe.
1: Thank you, Rich.
0: You're a go-getter, right?
1: Thank you.
0: You are. Okay. Talking with 4-H'er Joe Ledley today here from the Pulaski County 4-H Fair, broadcasting live on your local radio station.
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4: From the Tri-County Weather Center today, sunny and hot, high of 93, heat index right around 103. Tonight, clear and 75. For Thursday, sunny and hot again, 93 the high, 102 your heat index. Winds pick up, gusting at 20 miles an hour. For Thursday night, clear and a low of 74. Rain moves back in the forecast on Friday. It'll be 92, 60% chance of rain. To see the extended forecast, visit our website, WKVI.com. WKVI.
0: Well, it is a special week at the Melody Drive-In, and who's on the air to tell us all about it? You know, it's Fred Heiss. Hey, Fred.
5: How's it going, Rich? Glad to be back again this week.
0: As always, glad to have you on the air. 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
5: Well, it's the 250th anniversary, as you know, of this great United States, and we are going to be open on Wednesday night, open six nights this week, starting Wednesday night.
0: So, what are the shows for Wednesday night?
5: Screen One, starting Wednesday night, is the premiere of two movies. We have Minions versus Monsters, and that's going to be followed by the patriotic film Young Washington on screen one.
0: Okay, and of course the Melody has two screens.
5: Yes, indeed. We still have, now this one's a little bit tricky, but for two nights, this is the double feature. So for Wednesday and Thursday, our double feature on screen two will be Toy Story 5, and that's going to be followed by the comedic acts of The Breadwinner. And then starting on Friday night, our second feature for that film will be Toy Story on screen two, followed by Supergirl as the double feature for the rest of the week out.
0: Okay, so that's what to expect for this week at the Melody Drive-In. Fred, what are we pushing in the concession stand for this 250th birthday of our great nation?
5: We have a couple of different things going on. Starting on Wednesday night, folks, we have the new Minion popcorn bucket. It's a 170-ounce popcorn tub with the Minion stuff all. It got a special price on it, along with some value deals to go with it. And on Saturday night, if you come in to watch a film, we have, for the 250th anniversary, all drinks and all popcorn, no matter the size, just $2.50. Can't beat that.
0: Oh, my gosh. No way, bud. Wow. Okay, this is the week to go to the drive-in. The lineups are great. You might want to make more than one trip this week, right, Fred?
5: That's right. Like I said, Saturday night on 4th of July, $2.50, $2.50 drinks, $2.50 popcorn.
0: Okay, it's Fred Heiss every week here on Local Community Radio. Fred, thanks so much.
5: Hey, thanks for having me, Rich. Look forward to hearing from you again next week.
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0: Well, of course, live from the Pulaski County 4-H Fair, and I am approaching a beautiful animal with a beautiful person on the animal. Hey, who are you?
1: Hi, my name is Hannah Ripberger. I am a senior member of the Pulaski County 4-H Horse and Pony, and I am riding Blazin' Memphis Blues.
0: Wow, beautiful.
1: Yeah, absolutely. I agree. Thank you.
0: How long have you been doing horses?
1: I have been riding horses. This will be my fifth year, but my fourth year in 4-H.
0: Okay, and what school system are you in?
1: I actually just graduated from Peru Community Schools.
0: Oh, congratulations.
1: Thank you.
0: What are your life plans?
1: My life plans is, of course, to continue riding. I just got a new horse, and I will be going to Indiana University Kokomo this fall to start my nursing program.
0: Well, sounds like you have it all figured out.
1: I try.
0: All righty. Well, I hope you do on the competition today.
1: Thank you. I appreciate it. Thanks for your time.
0: Live from the fair here in Pulaski County. It's time to talk Pulaski County 4-H Fair on your local radio station with Fair Board President Max Murray. Here we are, the final day of the 4-H Fair. Max, what's going on this final day?
2: Rich, Wednesday we have our cat show in the morning and our dog agility, and that's always fun to watch those dogs do the course. And then that night we have our 4-H auction, which is always a crowd puller. I always enjoy that night because not only is it the last night, but it's the culminating of the whole 4-H fair.
0: Yeah, they've worked hard and want to get folks out to bring top dollar for all these animals and what's going on there and vegetables and whatnot.
2: Absolutely. We're always happy with the turnout.
0: All right, Max Murray, let's get out to the Pulaski County 4-H Fair. Max, thanks for all your reports.
2: Absolutely. Thank you, Rich.
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0: 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A man from Texas just saved two young girls' lives by smashing through a glass door and running into a burning home. His name? Leon Segura, and he was driving by when he saw the fire and heard the screams.
5: She was telling me that her siblings were still inside. So whenever she told me that, I was trying to get in through the front, and I kept on hearing screamings and crying. And I put that bandana around me. The first thing I told myself was, Lord, help me. I need you right now. Thank God that I went inside. The little girls were already on the floor. I grabbed one, and I took them outside to the back, went back for the other one. I put her over my shoulders. And that's whenever the back house started booming and banging. And I mean, I wouldn't say a hero. I'll just say a guy doing the right thing.
0: Both kids he rescued survived and were flown to a hospital.
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3: Recently, Rich Wallen asked Ted Hayes and me what we had planned for this new year, 2023. After a little thought, we came up with several ideas. Ted said he was planning to celebrate his 80th birthday. He's just a youngster. It occurred to me that there might be some young ladies listening today who are planning a wedding in 2023. As a pastor, one of the highlights of every year was when I was honored to participate in a wedding. Here's a couple of facts if you're planning a wedding for later this year. June is still the wedding month, although August is nipping at its heels. When considering June, remember you'll be competing with others for a date. May is a great month. The weather's just warming up. July's also popular. However, if you're planning an outdoor wedding, remember July is a month that farmers are praying for rain. The cooler months of September and October are also popular, as is November. A bridal magazine says Thanksgiving weekend is popular, with families coming home anyway. December weddings can be beautiful. Surprisingly, February is also not a very popular month. Maybe it's great for getting engaged on Valentine's Day, but not so exciting for saying, I do. Here's a couple of other wedding facts. 13% of engagements do not lead to a wedding. First-time weddings. The groom is an average age of 27 and the bride, 25. Brides buy 7.5 million bridal magazines a year. Whatever month you pick, my friends, here's wishing you the best year, 2023. And brides, you'll never look more beautiful than on your wedding day. Talking of many things, I'm Ed Hasnerl.
4: Some drivers in New Jersey got an unexpected show when a truck that was hauling fireworks caught on fire. Yeah, it's the first time someone's been like, call 911 in 15 minutes.
5: Everybody out here is getting ready for the 4th.
6: Were you over at the commissary today?
5: Yes, I was.
6: It's all kind of red, white, and blue. And that's right. Just the tuna fish casserole.
7: Hey, 4th of July, you excited about it? Of course, everybody, it's the birthday of our... And you know what, call me old-fashioned, but what I love best about the 4th of July is all of the flags. You know, it's great to see the American flag. I mean, everywhere you go, yards, businesses, any place around. Isn't it nice to see? Of course, they're all made in China, but still.
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8: Fox News, I'm CJ Papa. The maiden voyage for President Trump.
9: President Trump today is going to the opening of the Teddy Roosevelt Presidential Library in North Dakota, and this is going to be his first ever ride on the new Air Force One.
8: New to plane, a gift from Qatar. The Gulf nation, the backdrop for continued indirect talks aimed at steering Iran to a peace deal. Another Democratic Socialist wins a primary, this time in Colorado. 29-year-old Maylot Quiroz defeats incumbent Congresswoman Diana DeGette. A voice of the village people silenced.
10: Victor Willis, frontman for The Village People, often performed as a helmeted police officer to some of the group's biggest hits, many co-written by him, including Macho Man in the Navy and YMCA.
8: Fox's Lillian Wu, he dies after what the group said was a short but aggressive illness. He was 74. America's listening to Fox News.
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1: From the Tri-County Weather Center today, sunny and hot, high of 93, heat index right around 103. Tonight, clear and 75. For Thursday, sunny and hot again, 93 the high, 102 your heat index. Winds pick up, gusting at 20 miles an hour. For Thursday night, clear and a low of 74. Rain moves back into forecast on Friday. It'll be 92, 60% chance of rain. To see the extended forecast, visit our website, WKVI.com.
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2: Hey, a big thank you for being with Local Community Radio on this 1st of July. We had a great run at our county fairs. Of course, Lenny Dessauer doing most of the Stark County Fair last week with various guests. We want to thank our day sponsors for all of those. We thank Isaac Blue, First Farmers Bank and Trust. I want to thank Daniel Fehrenbach from Stark County Co-op. 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Also, thanking Matt Bailey, Bailey's Discount Cabinets, of course, Bailey Town Burgers focused on that day. And one of the days I got to be there, I got to visit with Nathan Radke from J.W. Hicks. We appreciate J.W. Hicks. Of course, they're contributing to the economy of the entire world. Yeah, we appreciate them. And they were here. A good visit with Nathan Radke, as always. And happy anniversary to his folks celebrating their 50th wedding anniversary, Alan and Evelyn Radke. They're celebrating that soon. Well, I want to thank our sponsors for the Pulaski County Fair, of course, the Pulaski County Public Library, and Parkview Haven and Pulaski Health Center. We appreciate all of our fair sponsors. We had a great season. Going to be wrapping up the reports today on Local Community Radio, but right now it is time to hear what the current radio hot buys are at 5-star. They premiere today. Take it away, Lenny.
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0: Kokomo Grain of Winnemac is a proud supporter of the Pulaski County 4-H Fair, and they encourage everyone to go out to the fair and show their support by visiting the booths and viewing the exhibits. 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Kokomo Grain on Highway 35 South in Winnemac is open daily 8 a.m. to 4:30 p.m. Eastern Time.
1: Well, of course, live from the Pulaski County 4-H Fair, and I am approaching a beautiful animal with a beautiful person on the animal. Hey, who are you?
2: Hi, my name is Hannah Ritberger. I am a senior member of the Pulaski County 4-H Horse and Pony, and I am riding Blazing Memphis Blues.
1: Wow, beautiful.
2: Yeah, absolutely. I agree. Thank you.
1: How long have you been doing horses?
2: I have been riding horses. This will be my fifth year, but my fourth year in 4-H.
1: Okay, and what school system are you in?
2: I actually just graduated from Peru Community Schools.
1: Oh, congratulations.
2: Thank you.
1: What are your life plans?
2: My life plans is, of course, to continue riding. I just got a new horse, and I will be going to Indiana University Kokomo this fall to start my nursing program.
1: Well, sounds like you have it all figured out.
2: I try.
1: Alrighty. Well, I hope you do well in the competition today.
2: Thank you. I appreciate it. Thanks for your time.
1: Live from the fair here in Pulaski County.
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0: Where can you find all the activities in our area? How about WKBI's community calendar? There's a lot going on the community calendar, taking us into July, of course. June was a big month. Pulaski County 4-H Fair wraps up today on Wednesday. City of Knox's summer event schedule just finished a big one on Saturday, but there's more coming up this summer. Check it out on the calendar. The Toto Mennonite Church is having VBS July 6th through the 17th. Info's on the calendar. July 7th, they'll have a mobile food pantry distribution at St. Thomas. The Society of St. Vincent de Paul and Catholic Charities of the Diocese of Gary will host this on Tuesday, July 7th from 10 a.m. until supplies are exhausted. Of course, St. Thomas, 406 East Washington here in Knox, one bag or box per family, and take along your photo ID. July 11th, Parkview Haven's Summer Market. Do not forget to mark this on your calendar. It's the same day as their townwide yard sale in Francisville. It'll be going on from 10 to 2 Eastern Time. Local food vendors, food trucks, arts and crafts, food and more. I'll be there spinning music. And we're looking forward to a big day. Don't forget July 11th is Hoosier Valley Railroad Museum's Civilians and Soldiers in History Day. And they kick it off on Friday night at 6 p.m. Central Time. Passengers have the choice of riding in open-air sightseeing cars, vintage coaches, or first class while rolling down the tracks through the Northwest Indiana countryside. All the information, including what's going to be going on this special military and civilian day on the 11th, it's on the calendar. We've got some photos there. And, of course, how to get your tickets for the train rides. Okay, check it all out. There's a lot more coming up throughout the month on WKVI's community calendar, including Vacation Bible School at the Knox United Methodist Church on the 13th, 14th, and 15th of July. It is Camp Peace 2026, Knox United Methodist Church, 772-4228 for more information. 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It is Papa Farm Pizza downtown Knox. It is pizza worth driving for, 772-5888. They're open Tuesday through Saturday at 3 p.m.
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0: Well, every Wednesday, Mackenzie and Denise from the Pulaski County Public Library here. Morning, girls.
7: Morning.
0: Hello,
7: Rich.
0: Well, here we are on July 1st. Can you believe?
7: Summer's flying by.
0: It is. Wow.
7: It's been busy.
0: Wrapping up the fair and everything. We had a good time yesterday, of course, getting to visit during our remote broadcast that you all sponsored from the fairgrounds. Well, here we are in July. Let's kick it off. What's going on?
7: Well, Rich, we have been getting set up this morning for yoga. Yoga starts at 10:30. So if you've ever been interested in participating in yoga, it's a great opportunity to come on down and stretch out.
8: But if you are looking for something. Wednesdays has been a hot day at the library, and we are going to do Star, Stripes, and Soaring Dinos with Mrs. Reams.
0: Oh.
8: So we're excited. She was excited. She's been doing the civic challenges that we've been talking about.
0: Okay.
8: So she's
0: been
8: totally into that. And she also has kids, and her children love the dinosaurs. So she's coming in, and she's combining the two. So she's going to talk about how old we are as a nation, but she's also going to talk about how much older the dinosaurs are and kind of the things that we assume has happened where we actually know what has happened in the last 250 years of the United States.
0: Mm, interesting.
7: Yes. Okay. And it's Wednesday, so that means we're going to have civics challenge tests today. Ooh. So if you've been thinking that maybe you'd like to drop in and take one of our citizen-style civics tests, it is a great opportunity to demonstrate your knowledge in civics.
0: I wonder how many people could really pass that.
7: Well, so far, people are doing a pretty good job, so we're quite proud of our patrons, and we'd love to add your name, listeners, to our board.
0: Okay.
7: So come on in. We are giving away great prizes.
0: What time does that happen?
7: That'll happen today at 11 and again at 4:30, and it's every Wednesday throughout the month and on Saturdays, too.
0: Alrighty.
8: Yes, and so, you know, Mrs. Reams is talking to us today, but on Thursday, we're going to do our kids program with Jolie and Miss Alina, and we're going to do Unearth and Create Your Own Flying Pterodon.
0: Okay.
8: So, I don't know, pterodactyls and pterodons and all those things that fly, they're kind of scary sometimes, I think. They've got, like, the bat-like arms, and they have, you know, the kids, and so when I talk to Lily, she always says they have fingers because they have, like, the little hook there, so she's convinced they have fingers, so lots of times she'll tell me, make sure I have fingers.
0: Yeah? Okay. All right.
7: Yeah, so every week we're highlighting a different dinosaur, so come on in and explore dinosaurs.
0: Alrighty, we are doing our recording from the Pulaski County 4-H Fairground, so if you hear things in the background, we just decided to carry on the fair feel all month long, right?
7: That's right. And the library will be closed on Saturday for Independence Day. We hope everybody has a great day, but our library's digital collection is available 24/7.
8: Yep, and if you missed Thursday's program, we're doing a new one on Monday the 6th. We're going to do, they're also going to do Unearth and Create the Archaeology Dig.
0: Ooh.
8: So, you know, I'm always curious about when they dig things up, kind of like what they do. So they're going to walk through the steps of what that's like the kids do a little bit of that type of dig and use their little brush and stuff and check it out. So they're doing that at 5 p.m.
0: Okay. Always something going on at the biggest little library in the world. It's Mackenzie and Denise here every Wednesday on Local Community Radio. Thanks, girls.
7: Thanks, Rich.

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1: Well, of course, one of the biggest activities at the Pulaski County 4-H Fair every year, kicking off the fair, is the Miss Pulaski pageant. Pleased right now to talk with some of the contestants, and I'm just going to let them introduce themselves to the audience. And you are?
2: I'm Ronnie Garbison, and I was second runner-up.
1: Congratulations.
2: Thank you.
1: And you?
3: I'm Lindsay Walters, and I was first runner-up.
1: All righty. We've talked before, right?
3: Absolutely, yeah.
1: Okay. And you are?
4: I'm Scarlett Browning, and I was People's Choice, and then our 2025 4-H Achievement Royalty.
1: Congratulations.
4: Thank you.
1: Yeah, I remember we've chatted in the past, right?
4: Yes, we have.
1: Well, what all animals do you have this year at the fair?
4: I have a pig and a sheep. Actually, I have three sheep.
1: Three? Okay.
4: Yes.
1: It's hard letting them go, isn't it?
4: Oh, yeah, it is.
1: All right.
4: Yep.
1: Well, and what about you? Who do you what do you have at the fair this year?
3: I don't have anything at the fair this year. I am a sophomore in college, so I'll be going back August 1st.
1: What are you studying?
3: I'm studying public health, and I am on a pre-law track.
1: Congratulations.
3: Thank you.
1: Where do you go to school?
3: The University of South Carolina.
1: Wow, you're a ways from home then, right?
3: Yeah, it's a 12-hour drive, so it's pretty far from home, but I absolutely love it.
1: Where is home in Indiana?
3: I am from Monterey, Indiana.
1: Okay, correct. Love Monterey.
3: Oh, yes.
1: All righty. And where's home for you?
3: I live in Star City, Indiana.
1: Okay. And do you have any animals or projects at the fair this year?
3: Yes, I have a pig and a duck, and I have cupcakes here.
1: Ooh, cupcakes. What kind of frosting?
3: It's Crisco frosting.
1: Oh, like a buttercream type thing?
3: Yes, kind of.
1: Ooh, yummy.
3: Yeah.
1: Alrighty. Well, girls, thanks so much for being part of the fair, and congratulations on your win. So appreciate you all taking time for me.
3: Yeah, absolutely. Thank you for having us.
1: All right, great. It's time to talk Pulaski County 4-H Fair on your local radio station with Fair Board President Max Murray. Here we are, the final day of the 4-H Fair. Max, what's going on this final day?
5: Rich, Wednesday we have our cat show in the morning and our dog agility, and that's always fun to watch those dogs do the course. And then that night we have our 4-H auction, which is always a crowd puller. I always enjoy that night because not only is it the last night, but it's the culminating of the whole 4-H fair.
1: Yeah, they've worked hard and want to get folks out to bring top dollar for all these animals and what's going on there and vegetables and whatnot.
5: Absolutely. We're always happy with the turnout.
1: All right, Max Murray, let's get out to the Pulaski County 4-H Fair. Max, thanks for all your reports.
5: Absolutely. Thank you, Rich.
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1: A man from Texas just saved 2 young girls' lives by smashing through a glass door and running into a burning home. His name? Leon Segura, and he was driving by when he saw the fire and heard the screams.
2: She was telling me that her siblings were still inside. So whenever she told me that, I was trying to get in through the front, and I kept on hearing screamings and crying. And I put that bandana around me. The first thing I told myself was, Lord, help me. I need you right now. Thank God that I went inside. The little girls were already on the floor. I grabbed one, and I took them outside to the back, went back for the other one. I put her over my shoulders. And that's whenever the back house started booming and banging. And I mean, I wouldn't say a hero. I'll just say a guy doing the right thing.
1: Both kids he rescued survived and were flown to a hospital.
3: Birds of a feather.
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0: A new report says some celebrity superfans are spending serious money to be buried next to their idols. One Marilyn Monroe fan paid $195,000 for a mausoleum crypt near her. Jeffrey Dicker paid $50,000 to be buried next to Judy Garland.
1: Judy Garland is an iconic Hollywood figure, and the Hollywood Forever Cemetery is an iconic location. And as an independent artist, my biggest complaint is not being seen. This ensures that I will be seen forever. I was always a huge Wizard of Oz fan, and of course, as a homosexual, I love musicals, so yes, it's a pretty good match.
0: Their money, I guess. Do whatever you want. Oh, and FYI, there are no spaces left near our family plot at Crown Hill Cemetery.
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1: Fox News, I'm Therese Crowley. You'll never see anything like this, says President Trump. His first flight on the new custom Air Force One donated by the Emir of Qatar.
2: We're very proud of this. The country is very proud of it.
1: To dedicate the Teddy Roosevelt Presidential Library in North Dakota, complete with a Rough Riders ceremonial escort when he gets there. And he's given Congress a task.
3: House Speaker Mike Johnson now says that he and Congress are going to try to do what the Supreme Court couldn't yesterday in a very quick and efficient way. They're going to try to change the law to end birthright citizenship.
1: Fox's Peter Ducey, a socialist challenge for America 250.
4: One tonight.
1: Maylot Quiroz beat 15-term Congresswoman Diana DeGette in the Colorado Democrat primary, but Senator John Hickenlooper bested progressive challenger Julie Gonzalez. 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
0: From the Tri-County Weather Center today, sunny and hot, high of 93, heat index right around 103. Tonight, clear and 75. For Thursday, sunny and hot again, 93 the high, 102 your heat index. Winds pick up, gusting at 20 miles an hour. For Thursday night, clear and a low of 74. Rain moves back in the forecast on Friday. It'll be 92, 60% chance of rain. To see the extended forecast, visit our website, WKVI.com.
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9: 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Kokomo Grain on Highway 35 South in Winnemac is open daily 8 a.m. to 4:30 p.m. Eastern Time.
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0: This is the 411, so your life doesn't become a 911. All the information you need to live your life a whole lot better. We're coming back with more. John Tesh Radio Show, Intelligence for Your Life, is on the air. It's also on that thing called the web, the interweb. Tesh.com is where you'll find all of our articles. And if you want to interact, see some of our live stuff, go to Facebook.com/John Tesh. Let's talk about our heart health, because if that thing's not working, then, well, we're not alive. So when it comes to your heart health, the question is a brisk walk as good for you as a run? Now, before I saw this piece, I would think, no, a run is much better for you. But the short answer is, yes, it's as good as a run, a brisk walk is. Research from the American Heart Association finding that walking is just as good as running when it comes to lowering your risk for heart disease. So when these folks analyzed the health of 48,000 runners and walkers, who were mostly in their 40s and 50s, they found that mile for mile, brisk walking was just as effective in lowering the risk factors for heart disease like type 2 diabetes, high cholesterol, and blood pressure. But the key phrase here is mile for mile, quote unquote, mile for mile, meaning both runners and these brisk walkers, they need to cover the same mileage to reap the same heart health benefits. While it may take an average runner 30 minutes to run 3 miles, it will likely take a walker an hour to cover the same distance. But the takeaway is walking is just as good for you as running. You'll just have to spend more time doing it.
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0: All right, my intelligent friends, if you want to age without losing your balance, mobility, or independence, I have what orthopedic surgeons recommend to stay strong and mobile as you age. Train your legs like your life depends on it. That's the first tip, because your life does depend on this. Dr. Corey Callendine is an orthopedic surgeon in Tennessee, and he says the single biggest driver of losing independence with age isn't your heart or your memory, it's your legs. And by the time you see muscle loss in the mirror, you've already lost the ability to catch yourself mid-fall. Orthopedic surgeon Dr. Vonda Wright says, use spare moments throughout your day, like doing toe taps at your desk or balancing on one leg while you're waiting in line. Dr. Wright says up to 30% of elderly patients with hip fractures, they die within a year. 30%. So we need to practice our balance every day. One more to maintain mobility. Flip your shoes over. What? Yeah, worn out tread causes foot, knee, hip, and back pain. So replace your shoes when the pattern on the soles disappears. Flip your shoes over and take a look. And if you want a quick self-assessment of where you stand, sit on the floor, cross-legged, and try to stand up without using your hands. Man, this is so hard. People who can do this have 5 times lower risk of early death than those who cannot. We need to focus on leg strength. We're a broken record on this.
1: Intelligence for your life.
0: And coming up, researchers at the UK's University of Cambridge analyzed data from nearly 500,000 people between the ages of 38 and 73. And so we now know the exact amount of sleep we need for cognitive performance.
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4: Where can you find all the activities in our area? How about WKBI's community calendar? There's a lot going on the community calendar, taking us into July, of course. June was a big month. Pulaski County 4-H Fair wraps up today on Wednesday. City of Knox's summer event schedule just finished a big one on Saturday, but there's more coming up this summer. Check it out on the calendar. The Toto Mennonite Church is having VBS July 6th through the 17th. Info's on the calendar. July 7th, they'll have a mobile food pantry distribution at St. Thomas. The Society of St. Vincent de Paul and Catholic Charities of the Diocese of Gary will host this on Tuesday, July 7th from 10 a.m. until supplies are exhausted. Of course, St. Thomas, 406 East Washington here in Knox, one bag or box per family, and take along your photo ID. July 11th, Parkview Haven's Summer Market. Do not forget to mark this on your calendar. It's the same day as their townwide yard sale in Francisville. It'll be going on from 10 to 2 Eastern Time. Local food vendors, food trucks, arts and crafts, food and more. I'll be there spinning music. And we're looking forward to a big day. Don't forget July 11th is Hoosier Valley Railroad Museum's Civilians and Soldiers in History Day. And they kick it off on Friday night at 6 p.m. Central Time. Passengers have the choice of riding in open-air sightseeing cars, vintage coaches, or first class while rolling down the tracks through the Northwest Indiana countryside. All the information, including what's going to be going on this special military and civilian day on the 11th, it's on the calendar. We've got some photos there. And, of course, how to get your tickets for the train rides. Okay, check it all out. There's a lot more coming up throughout the month on WKVI's community calendar, including Vacation Bible School at the Knox United Methodist Church on the 13th, 14th, and 15th of July. It is Camp Peace 2026, Knox United Methodist Church, 772-4228 for more information. 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It is Papa Farm Pizza downtown Knox. It is pizza worth driving for, 772-5888. They're open Tuesday through Saturday at 3 p.m.
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0: I'm John Tesh. We're coming back with all the information you need to live a better life.
1: All right. I'm about to reveal the sweet spot for sleep that will help you maintain good mental and physical health. Once we reach middle age, we need to sleep a certain number of hours each night to maintain good health. That number is 7 hours. No more, no less. Researchers at the UK's University of Cambridge, they analyzed data from nearly 500,000 people between the ages of 38 and 73. The result, 7 hours a night was the optimal amount of sleep for cognitive performance. The data also showed that fewer than 7 hours of sleep and more than 7 hours was linked to reduced mental processing speed, visual attention, memory, and problem-solving skills. Study participants who slept 7 hours a night, they also experienced less anxiety and depression and higher overall well-being compared to when they slept longer or shorter periods of time. Pretty amazing, right? The researchers say one reason is that getting less than 7 hours a night means people are getting less deep sleep. And without that restorative deep sleep, damaging proteins build up in the brain, which is one of the hallmarks of dementia. Too little sleep also hurts the brain's ability to flush out toxins, which can trigger inflammation and age-related brain diseases. And sleeping more than 8 hours a night after middle age is actually linked to depression. If you want to maximize your brain function in middle age and beyond, 7 hours is your sweet spot.
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0: what's the matter is much better than is something wrong. Yeah.
1: Really?
0: Because it implies is something wrong implies that the guy can't tell that something is wrong.
1: Yeah. Yeah, but so, yeah, I mean, I understand. So, look, this is not, I'm not part of the survey, so I get it. I would just feel like if somebody said, what's the matter to me, and it wasn't a thing, I would start to get annoyed and start to worry about how my face is and right, if I'm looking. I get it. Yeah. Look, the reality is, if there's a person in your life that looks like they're upset, the best thing you can do is just check on them. How you do it apparently is important, but definitely don't ignore it. That's the real takeaway for me.
0: Also, 94% of women would rather have a man say, take a deep breath than calm down.
1: Oh, yeah. Calm down means your emotions are not valid. Take a deep breath means take a second and figure out how we're going to deal with the emotions.
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4: Fox News, I'm CJ Papa. President Trump on board his new ride to North Dakota.
5: I said to Boeing, what's the best one? They said, this is the best plane ever built. And you're going to have the privilege of flying it, and I have a privilege also of flying it. But this is the first flight.
4: The plane, a gift of Qatar. He's traveling there for the opening of the Teddy Roosevelt Presidential Library. On Iran, President Trump says they are having very good meetings in Qatar. And that nation's mirror says Special Envoy Steve Witkoff and Jared Kushner discuss U.S.-Iran negotiations and developments in Lebanon. Frustrated residents near the burned-out frozen food warehouse in the Boyle Heights neighborhood of Los Angeles.
6: Dead bodies smell.
4: You know, the stench of rotting food.
7: I just want them to get rid of the food so, like, it could stop smelling.
4: The warehouse caught fire June 17, burning for 8 days. Health officials say the decaying food poses ongoing public health concerns. 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
3: From the Tri-County Weather Center today, sunny and hot, high of 93, heat index right around 103. Tonight, clear and 75. For Thursday, sunny and hot again, 93 the high, 102 your heat index. Winds pick up, gusting at 20 miles an hour. For Thursday night, clear and a low of 74. Rain moves back in the forecast on Friday. It'll be 92, 60% chance of rain. To see the extended forecast, visit our website, WKVI.com.

0: You're listening to the John Tesh Radio Show. It is my honor to be with you each and every day. Here's what I'd like you to do, though. I'd like to be a part of the party here. Spread the news to your friends. Let them know this is the best place to hear all their favorite music, plus all the information they need to live their life a whole lot better. Thanks. Hey, please remember you can always find me at facebook.com/John Tesh, just like Dylan Reed did. And she writes, "Hey, John, you're always talking about eating more fish for good health, but I hate the smell. How can I cook it so it doesn't stink up my whole house?" Well, Dylan, fresh fish, first of all, should not smell all that much. If it tastes or smells really fishy, it may not be all that fresh. It's because the muscle tissue in fish contains an odorless compound. But once a fish is out of the water, bacteria start altering that compound, making it smell. And the longer the fish is out of water, the worse it gets. So try to get the freshest salmon you can, of course, or buy it flash frozen, which means it'll be frozen almost immediately after being caught. And then, do this before you start cooking your fish. Soak it or rub it down with something acidic, like vinegar or lemon juice. Even milk works because it's slightly acidic. That halts the bacterial growth and prevents the smelly compound from being released. So if you rinse the fish before cooking, the compound will bind to the water and get rinsed away. Basically, fish smells are bases, which are neutralized by acids, if you know your chemistry. So rinse your fish with something acidic to kill that smell.
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0: Fascinating piece of intelligence coming up in just a moment. New research is telling us something as simple as 5 minutes of in-person prayer, praying with somebody else, having them pray for you, it can actually ease our pain. I'll share the surprising study next.

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6: So our researchers have found that there's something that can reduce our pain in 5 minutes flat. It's actually some in-person prayer. I'll explain here. It comes from a new study in the Annals of Family Medicine. Researchers followed hundreds of patients dealing with moderate to severe pain, and half participated in 5 minutes of in-person prayer with the gentle laying of hands with a trained volunteer. The other half listened to soft, relaxing music. So the results were surprising. The patients who prayed reported much bigger drops in pain right away, and it wasn't just in the moment. The pain relief lasted for about 2 weeks. The researchers go on to say they're not sure if prayer alone caused the improvements. They think it's perhaps the combination of prayer, personal attention, eye contact, and gentle touch, because all those things have been shown to reduce pain and discomfort. Here's the takeaway. It's pretty simple. Whether it's prayer, connection, or a combination of both, which is what I believe in, 5 minutes of compassionate human interaction can be really powerful for pain.
7: Intelligence for your life.
6: And up next, from our dating and relationship files, research is telling us many couples split up because of this one disagreement.
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0: From our dating and relationship files, research is telling us many couples split up because one wants children and the other does not. Because a surprising number of couples never discuss the issue of kids before saying, I do. Instead, they just assume their partner's on the same page about when to start a family or whether they want one at all. And sometimes, even when one person says they don't want kids, their partner assumes they'll eventually change their mind. But when that doesn't happen, they both feel betrayed, disappointed, resentful, and heartbroken, and decide to move on before it's too late. By the age of 35, a woman's ability to conceive is only 15%, and it drops to 3% after age 45. After age 40, a man's chances of fathering a child drop 11% a year. And by age 45, the chances his offspring will have a cognitive disability triples. Bottom line, it's crucial to find out whether you and your partner both want children and when before you get married, because as the statistics show, it can be a deal breaker.
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0: 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We're coming back.
1: All right, folks, do you find that sometimes you have social anxiety or you feel uncomfortable in groups or in public? No,
2: yes,
1: you don't.
2: I
1: do.
2: I really do.
1: Well, you're faking it then. Here's an exercise to ground yourself. It's the rule of three. Oh, you've told me this about before. You look at three things around you. You listen for three sounds, like tinkling glasses or the music playing, and then you touch three objects. The journal Social Cognitive and Affective Neuroscience says the rule of three works to break the, quote, worry loop that's in your mind that keeps telling you that you're not safe or that others are judging you.
2: Yeah, so we look, most of us, with very few exceptions, are not in life or death situations on a daily basis. And if you struggle with anxiety, whether it's social anxiety or anxiety in general, what it is your brain is going on a loop that you're describing, where it's taking stimuli and it's overreacting to it. And the way to combat that, and by the way, this also works when you're in life or death situations. Navy SEALs use this, is that you stop and you look at the concrete things that you can see in front of you.
1: Right.
2: And anything that you can see that is concrete, real, and not abstract at all. So you look at, you say picture frame, you say speaker, you say microphone, because you see those things physically in your presence. It gets your brain out of that loop and gets you focused on the things that are real.
1: The rule of three, you look at three things around you, listen for three sounds, and then touch three objects, and that'll calm you down.

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1: 4-H is a hands-on learning program that empowers young people to lead for a lifetime and helps them thrive today and tomorrow. Winnemac Coil and Spring proudly supports the 4-H'ers and commends them for their dedication to projects and invites everyone to go out to the Pulaski County Fair this week. Winnemac Coil and Spring is a family-owned company that produces springs that are found in a variety of products like agricultural equipment, household appliances, lawn and garden, and other industrial applications.
2: Hey, it is train ride season. What do I mean by train ride season? I mean the Hoosier Valley Railroad Museum. Yeah, they're in North Judson. They are having their summer train season. And on the 11th of July, it is the Hoosier Valley Railroad Museum's Civilians and Soldiers in History Day. Big events happen on Saturday the 11th, but they're kicking the train rides off on Friday night the 10th. Book your summer train ride. All the information is on the calendar on how to schedule and get your tickets. Well, numerous displays from various eras of U.S. history will be on the museum grounds, where admission is always free. Military and civilian reenactors will explain displays, answer questions, and participate in scheduled demonstrations. In addition, the Hoosier Valley Railroad Museum has a restored World War II Pullman troop car. Stroll around the grounds to see one of the largest museum collections of working railroad signals and all types of rolling stock, engines, and memorabilia of a bygone era. Check it all out on WKVI's Community Calendar. 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It's pizza worth driving for, 772-5888. They're open Tuesday through Saturday at 3 p.m.
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0: personal question for you to start, then I'm going to help you. Do you get nervous walking into a party where you don't know anybody but the host? If so, do this. Say great under your breath 3 times. That tip comes from Nicholas Boothman. He wrote How to Make People Like You in 90 Seconds or Less, a very popular book. Boothman says, doing that will give you an internal pick-me-up. And when you seem confident, people will feel more relaxed around you. If you get nervous, say great under your breath 3 times.
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3: Fox News, I'm Therese Crowley. A one-of-a-kind jet, says President Trump.
4: We're very proud of this. The country is very proud of it.
3: His first flight on the new custom Air Force One donated by the Emir of Qatar to dedicate the library of a one-of-a-kind president for Teddy Roosevelt in North Dakota, complete with a Rough Rider ceremonial escort when he arrives. A socialist challenge for America 250.
5: We will not wait to take the fight to Donald Trump and the oligarchy.
3: 29-year-old Milot Kiros beat 15-term Congresswoman Diana DeGette in the Colorado Democrat primary. The FBI reportedly has deemed the two initial Nancy Guthrie ransom notes to be fake communications. Unclear if or how that determination was made, but Reuters sources say a deposit was made into the crypto account referenced, and it was not touched. America's listening to Fox News.
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7: The Winamac Board of Parks and Recreation will be holding a regular meeting this evening, Wednesday, July 1st, to begin at 5 p.m. Eastern Time. The meeting will be held in the boardroom of the Municipal Utility Complex, which is located at 623 West 11th Street in Winamac. I'm Becca Shepherd for Stark County Family Dentistry from the WKVI Information Center. Following the call to order and the Pledge of Allegiance, the board will hear public input before considering approval of the minutes from its May 6th meeting and the approval of claims. Under the new business section of the agenda, board members will hear the park manager's report. No old business is listed on the agenda. After the park manager's report, the meeting will be adjourned. The public is invited to attend this meeting. The Food Bank of Northern Indiana has shared its mobile food distribution dates for the month of July, including dates in LaPorte, Marshall, and Stark counties. All of these mobile food distributions offer assorted food items that have been pre-boxed or pre-bagged ahead of time free of charge. They are offered on a first-come, first-served basis while supplies last for those in need of food assistance with a one box and bag per household limit. These are drive-through distributions, meaning participants should remain in their vehicles and open trunks to receive items. There will be a separate area available for self-loading if your trunk doesn't open. Food distributions this month include on July 8th in LaPorte County Faith City Assembly of God Church from 10 to 11:30 a.m. Central Time. In LaPorte County on the 9th at the Marquette Mall in Michigan City, there will be a food distribution from 10 to noon Central Time. On July 15th in Marshall County, there will be a food distribution at the Trinity Lutheran Church from 10 to 11:30 a.m. Eastern Time. On the 16th in LaPorte County will be a distribution at New Prairie High School from 10 to 11:30 a.m. Central Time. On the 17th in Stark County at the Stark County Fairgrounds in Hamlet will be a food distribution from 10 to 11:30 a.m. Central Time. On the 21st of July in Stark County, there will be a distribution at Heartland Church on Main Street in North Judson from 10 to 11:30 a.m. Central Time. And finally, on the 28th of July in Marshall County at River Park Square on Water Street in Plymouth from 1:30 to 3:30 p.m. Eastern Time, there will also be a mobile food distribution. You can find the details about these distributions online at WKVI.com. As Independence Day approaches, Governor Mike Braun and the state fire marshal are encouraging all Hoosiers to practice fireworks safety and to follow state laws. Each year, the Office of the State Fire Marshal issues permits to retailers and wholesalers of fireworks within Indiana. According to Indiana State Fire Marshal Steve Jones, last year an estimated 1,300 people suffered from firework injuries. Jones states that preparing ahead of time for the safe usage of fireworks can help reduce the risk of injury or even save a life. To keep this Independence Day fun for everyone involved, safety is encouraged. Follow these tips, which can also be found on getprepared.in.gov. The tips include only lighting one firework at a time and never attempt to relight or fix a dud firework. Always have a fire extinguisher or water supply, such as a hose or bucket of water, nearby. 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Use extreme caution when lighting fireworks in the wind, and steer clear of others who are setting off fireworks. 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Do not attempt to make or alter any fireworks or firework devices. 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
7: Turning now to funeral arrangements. 66-year-old Douglas Doug Kruger of Francisville passed away June 23rd. 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For 66-year-old Douglas Doug Kruger of Francisville. There will be a visitation taking place from 4 to 7 p.m. Eastern Time today, Wednesday, July 1st, at Frayne Mortuary in Francisville for 76-year-old Patricia Louise Pat Teed of Francisville. The Francisville American Legion Auxiliary Post number 228 will honor Pat with a memorial service at 7 p.m. Eastern Time this evening at the funeral home. Memorial services will be held at 11 a.m. Eastern Time tomorrow, Thursday, July 2nd, at First Christian Church in Francisville, with a luncheon to follow. In lieu of flowers, memorial contributions may be made to LifeWise Academy at West Central or to White Post Township for the Madarieville Fire Station Building Fund, which Pat was passionate about. Arrangements have been entrusted to Frayne Mortuary in Francisville for 76-year-old Patricia Louise Pat Teed of Francisville. 97-year-old Donald P. Don Bush of Monticello and formerly of Pulaski County passed away June 29th. Visitation will take place from 12:30 to 2:30 p.m. Eastern Time tomorrow, Thursday, July 2nd, at St. James Salem Community Church in Francisville, with funeral services to begin at 3 p.m. Eastern Time. Memorial contributions may be made to the Gideons International. Arrangements have been entrusted to Frayne Mortuary in Francisville for 97-year-old Donald P. Don Bush of Monticello and formerly of Pulaski County. Remember, you can find complete obituary information online at WKVI.com.
0: From the Tri-County Weather Center today, sunny and hot, high of 93, heat index right around 103. Tonight, clear and 75. For Thursday, sunny and hot again, 93 the high, 102 your heat index. Winds pick up, gusting at 20 miles an hour. For Thursday night, clear and a low of 74. Rain moves back into forecast on Friday. It'll be 92, 60% chance of rain. To see the extended forecast, visit our website, WKVI.com. 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
9: Follow through buying in corn, bean, and wheat markets following yesterday's rally. This is Hoosier Ag Today's Wednesday midday farm market update. Volume today has not been impressive, but the markets are again higher, and rumors of Chinese purchase inquiries are helping, as is the lack of a bearish report from USDA yesterday. Good crops and weather overall, though, could come back in to press the markets. September corn, meanwhile, is at 420. That's up 3.25. D's up 3.75 at 439.75. August beans 11.29 3/4, a gain of 1.5. Novi 11.49 1/4, up 1.5. And September wheat $6, up 11 cents. Meats are mixed. August live cattle 241.52, down 90. August lean hogs 98.87, up 67. I'm Andy Eubank, Hoosier Ag Today, Indiana's leading farm radio network.
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11: 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Currently paying a 30 cent positive basis versus the August futures for soybeans delivered through the end of this month. Call with questions 574-566-2113. Grain markets are up so far today. The big move has been in wheat. Now, if you look at yesterday's stocks report, wheat came in below the average trade guess, not lower than the lowest trade guess, but lower than average. And we also saw a substantial cut in wheat planted acres. Now, that was a surprise to me because we should have known what was planted on wheat unless it was a big change in spring. And I didn't see a big change in spring. But in any case, we're seeing the follow-through on the wheat today. Beans were up big early, but not really putting together much right now. Corn not either, as we head toward the end of a holiday-shortened week. Last day of trade is tomorrow. I'm Ryan Martin.
12: Good morning. I'm Eric Pfeiffer with Hoosier Ag Today's Wednesday Farm Market Preview. I'm with Arlen Suderman, Chief Commodities Economist at Stone X. And Arlen, big USDA reports yesterday. We saw some movement to the high side for corn, soybeans, and wheat. What do we need to see some follow through today?
13: Yeah, yesterday was the end of the month, end of the fiscal quarter. So some of that book squaring was involved in that rally as well. Now, the algos really liked the numbers. They weren't as bad as what was feared in the whisper numbers. But do we confirm the move today or not? That's going to be key. And if, in fact, we do, then I think we could see some end user buying come in and kind of carve out a bottom here. And by end user buying, I'm not just talking domestic, but I mean export customers. So everyone will be watching to see if China is one of those buyers as well, not just for soybeans, but maybe for corn and wheat.
12: Follow the markets throughout the day today to see if we confirm that move. 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I'm Eric Pfeiffer, Hoosier Ag Today, Indiana's Farm Network.
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15: Thank you, Jason. Here is a quick way to de-stress. Are you ready? It's pretty simple, and it's pretty bizarre. You crack open a bottle of pure vanilla extract, and you smell it. You take a whiff or even smell a vanilla candle. Turns out vanilla contains compounds called vanilloids, and studies show those compounds tell our brain to stop releasing stress hormones. The aroma also interferes with the chemicals that cause most pain and inflammation, which helps us feel better quickly. Why does vanilla work? Why should we be sniffing this stuff? Because it subconsciously reminds us of a mother's breast milk. A study was done on patients undergoing MRIs at Memorial Sloan Kettering, and it showed that patients who received spritzes of vanilla-scented air, they were 65% less anxious than patients who didn't get them.
17: Intelligence for your life.
15: Coming up from our relationship files, a divorce lawyer is now saying one of the biggest warning signs in a relationship isn't constant fighting. What is it? That's next.
18: Oh, yes.

0: This is a Bloomberg Money Minute. As it came up for renewal today, President Trump decided against renewing the USMCA, the trade pact he made with Mexico and Canada during his first term. The U.S. instead choosing to conduct annual reviews of the deal. That could mean months, even years of negotiations, with the U.S. demanding Canada and Mexico surrender some factory production back to the U.S. Meantime, U.S. manufacturing in June rose for the sixth month in a row. U.S. private employers added a solid 98,000 new workers last month. And today, the head of the Federal Reserve said inflation risks are easing up, all that giving Wall Street a boost. It's got the Dow up 0.75%, building on yesterday's record close. The Nasdaq, though, down slightly. The S&P is up a fraction. And with so many online payment firms battling for your business, American Express will allow cardholders to use membership rewards points to buy things on Apple Pay. 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

0: can you find all the activities in our area? How about WKBI's community calendar? There's a lot going on the community calendar, taking us into July, of course. June was a big month. Pulaski County 4-H Fair wraps up today on Wednesday. City of Knox's summer event schedule just finished a big one on Saturday, but there's more coming up this summer. Check it out on the calendar. The Toto Mennonite Church is having VBS July 6th through the 17th. Info's on the calendar. July 7th, they'll have a mobile food pantry distribution at St. Thomas. The Society of St. Vincent de Paul and Catholic Charities of the Diocese of Gary will host this on Tuesday, July 7th from 10 a.m. until supplies are exhausted. Of course, St. Thomas, 406 East Washington here in Knox, one bag or box per family, and take along your photo ID. July 11th, Parkview Haven Summer Market. Do not forget to mark this on your calendar. It's the same day as their townwide yard sale in Francisville. It'll be going on from 10 to 2 Eastern Time. Local food vendors, food trucks, arts and crafts, food and more. I'll be there spinning music. And we're looking forward to a big day. Don't forget July 11th is Hoosier Valley Railroad Museum's Civilians and Soldiers in History Day. And they kick it off on Friday night at 6 p.m. Central Time. Passengers have the choice of riding in open-air sightseeing cars, vintage coaches, or first class while rolling down the tracks through the Northwest Indiana countryside. All the information, including what's going to be going on this special military and civilian day on the 11th, it's on the calendar. We've got some photos there. And, of course, how to get your tickets for the train rides. Okay, check it all out. There's a lot more coming up throughout the month on WKVI's community calendar, including Vacation Bible School at the Knox United Methodist Church on the 13th, 14th, and 15th of July. It is Camp Peace 2026, Knox United Methodist Church, 772-4228 for more information. 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It is Papa Farm Pizza downtown Knox. It is pizza worth driving for, 772-5888. They're open Tuesday through Saturday at 3 p.m.
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0: I'm John Tesh. What is this place? This is the place where you can solve your money problems, your family issues. You can lose 10 pounds here. The 411, so your life doesn't become a 911.
1: Important piece from our relationship files. One of the biggest relationship red flags may not be arguing too much. It may be not arguing at all. Family law attorney Gabriella Pomare calls it a silent divorce. It's when you're still living together, but emotionally you are checked out. One person is scrolling on their phone. The other is watching TV. But there's no real communication. There's a lack of conflict, but also a lack of connection. And people often stay like this for years because of kids, finances, or a fear of change. Pomare says one of the most common reasons relationships break down isn't dramatic. It's a gradual disconnect. Partners stop communicating. They stop checking in with each other. And she sees a consistent pattern in what drives couples to that point. It's an unequal division of labor. When the mental load of a household and family falls disproportionately on one person. Her advice is simple. We need to talk regularly. Ask how our partner is doing. Make time for each other. Be intentional about that. Show that you're genuinely interested in their life and well-being. Relationships rarely fall apart overnight. And those small daily connections can keep your relationship strong.
2: Intelligence for your life.
1: 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So in a moment, I'll tell you what Dr. Bruce says we should never do when we're tired.
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Hey, from our Did You Know category on WKBI, did you know there are only a few words in English that have two U's in a row, and most of them are very obscure? The three most common ones are vacuum, continuum, and moo moo. I don't even know what that is, but that came into English from Hawaiian. There you go, from our Did You Know category.

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5: All right, I have some great sleep intelligence from one of my favorite people. He is Dr. Michael Bruce and his book, Good Night, The Sleep Doctor's Guide to Better Sleep and Better Health. Right now, he's telling us that it's possible to make our sleep problems worse. So here's what not to do when you're tired, according to Dr. Bruce. First, he says, don't take a nap too late in the day. He says, napping late in the day lowers our desire to sleep at night. So we end up staying up later, getting less sleep at night, and then the whole cycle starts all over again the next day. Be careful with your napping strategy. Another mistake we make when we're tired, turning in too early. Your body may be tired, but your brain is still going to be wired because it's used to going to bed later. So you'll just lie awake frustrated. It's better to stay up until your standard bedtime. And don't do yoga before bed. What? Dr. Bruce says yoga is meant to put you in a state of calm alertness, so your brain is going to be switched on when you want it to shut down. Here's one final mistake, according to our friend Dr. Bruce. The midnight snack. It turns out eating too close to bedtime ignites your digestion, increasing your core body temperature, which will make it very hard to go to sleep.
6: Intelligence for your life.
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8: Rich, Wednesday we have our cat show in the morning and our dog agility, and that's always fun to watch those dogs do the course. 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
1: Fox News, I'm Gianna Gelosi. President Trump headed to North Dakota to get a new Teddy Roosevelt Library open and jetted off in a new Air Force One. That was a gift from Qatar.
2: Frankly, we couldn't build a plane like this because we wouldn't be willing to spend the kind of money necessary. They spent top dollar. So the head of Boeing said this is considered the best 747 they've ever built.
1: Fox's Peter Ducey reports from the White House that it comes as his son-in-law Jared Kushner and envoy Steve Witkoff held a second day of indirect talks in Iran. With Iran in Qatar.
3: According to the Wall Street Journal, the conversations have centered on whether the U.S. should abandon negotiations and resume full-scale attacks on Iran, the officials said. The president has shown he'll re-engage the Iranians near the Strait of Hormuz when they fire upon tankers there.
1: And it's a win-or-go-home game for the U.S. today at the World Cup. They play at 8 p.m. Eastern. 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
0: From the Tri-County Weather Center today, sunny and hot, high of 93, heat index right around 103. Tonight, clear and 75. For Thursday, sunny and hot again, 93 the high, 102 your heat index. Winds pick up, gusting at 20 miles an hour. For Thursday night, clear and a low of 74. Rain moves back in the forecast on Friday. It'll be 92, 60% chance of rain. To see the extended forecast, visit our website, WKVI.com.

0: All your favorite music plus intelligence for your life. I'm John Tesh. I am here each and every day to bring you all the information you need to live your life a whole lot better. As we say on this program every day, don't miss this stuff. Welcome to Intelligence for Your Life. John Tesh here, as per always. And here we go with another reason to take a walk in the sunshine every single day. It can help prevent Alzheimer's. No kidding. Neurologist Dr. Fiona Gupta says exercise boosts blood flow to the brain, and adding sunlight to the mix boosts those benefits by making sure your body produces plenty of vitamin D. Aha! Because numerous studies show that being deficient in D raises the risk of age-related mental decline, including Alzheimer's. So as often as you can, get outside and take a 10-minute walk. And if it's too cold or rainy to be outside, turn on a light therapy lamp and get your blood pumping by riding a stationary bike or doing jumping jacks instead. Try it.
1: Intelligence for your life.
0: And coming up, which of these health factors do you think is most likely to improve your sense of well-being? How much you exercise, how well you eat, or the quality of your sleep? I have the results of a brand new study that tells us what to prioritize today.

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0: This is the 411 so your life doesn't become a 911. All the information you need to live your life a whole lot better. We're coming back with more.
1: Okay, if you had to guess which health factor was most likely to improve your sense of well-being, which would it be? How much you exercise? How well you eat? Or what about the quality of your sleep? Well, the Journal of Frontiers in Psychology says your sleep quality is hands down the best predictor of your overall mental health and well-being. Meaning, even if you ate a nutritious diet and got plenty of exercise, you could still undermine all the health benefits and raise your risk for anxiety and depression by not getting enough good sleep. For the study, thousands of adults were asked about their lifestyle habits and whether they felt they were, quote, flourishing in life. It's a term psychologists use for people who believe they lead a purposeful life and who feel engaged in their daily activities. Of course, researchers say ideally we'd be making all three health pillars, sleep, exercise, and a healthy diet, our top priorities. But if you had to focus on just one, this study shows a good night's sleep helps people flourish.
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1: And coming up, according to the Journal of Alzheimer's Disease, two of our favorite things to eat and drink may be what keeps our brain young. Ready? Wine and cheese. And we'll have the proof next.
3: Sing along with blood, sweat, and tears.
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0: All right, my intelligent friends, lean into the radio now. I've got some good stuff. According to the Journal of Alzheimer's Disease, two of our favorite things to eat and drink may be what keeps our brain young. You ready? Wine and cheese. That's it. The researchers discovered a link between our eating habits and age-related cognitive decline. And one of the most significant findings was that cheese offers more protection against memory decline than any other food. Any other food. Cheese. Want an even bigger brain boost? Pair your cheese with red wine. Dr. Oriel Willett is a professor of food science and human nutrition who led the study. His research shows consuming a little red wine every day also improves cognitive function, but the combination of wine and cheese is even better. Are you listening? This is based on 10 years worth of data, which found that study participants who had cheese and wine in moderation nearly every day experienced the least amount of cognitive decline as they age. This is good news. It's fun news. Hey, the researchers say cheese provides probiotics, which positively influences our gut, which is also known as our second brain, by the way, our gut. Red wine, it contains powerful plant compounds that have been shown to improve blood flow to the brain and protect it from inflammation. Bottom line, if you want to boost your brain power for life, break out the cheese platter and the vino.
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1: Hey, it is train ride season. 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I mean the Hoosier Valley Railroad Museum. Yeah, they're in North Judson. They are having their summer train season. And on the 11th of July, it is the Hoosier Valley Railroad Museum's Civilians and Soldiers in History Day. Big events happen on Saturday the 11th, but they're kicking the train rides off on Friday night the 10th. Book your summer train ride. All the information is on the calendar on how to schedule and get your tickets. Well, numerous displays from various eras of U.S. history will be on the museum grounds, where admission is always free. Military and civilian reenactors will explain displays, answer questions, and participate in scheduled demonstrations. In addition, the Hoosier Valley Railroad Museum has a restored World War II Pullman troop car. Stroll around the grounds to see one of the largest museum collections of working railroad signals and all types of rolling stock, engines, and memorabilia of a bygone era. Check it all out on WKVI's Community Calendar. 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They're open Tuesday through Saturday at 3 p.m.
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0: All right, we have some homework for you folks. John Tesh with Gibbs Gerard here in the studio. And the next time you're at a restaurant, we want you to look around at the other couples that are there.
1: Oh, geez.
0: And you should know that the happy couples will burn 130 more calories after their meal than the arguing, stressed out couples. How does this work? The cortisol raging through the unhappy couple's blood lowers their metabolism and makes them store more belly fat.
1: Oh, okay. I mean, look, how many times we got to tell you? Stressful situations.
0: You're making me fat.
1: Stressful situations are bad for you, right? So that's
0: what would Sebastian Maniscalco say in a situation like this?
2: Why you gotta argue at a restaurant? Do it at home. You're spending all the money.
1: Hey, that's what. I don't know why we're doing that, but it absolutely makes sense that you would, because stress is bad. Stress is bad. So go out. Work on your relationship. Enjoy your dinner, everybody.
0: Yeah, I love it. So, again, happy couples will burn 130 more calories.
2: You're outside the house. People don't want to hear you argue.
3: 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We're coming back with all the information you need to live a better life.

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2: Welcome back to Intelligence for Your Life. John Tesh with you. And would you believe that a single Botox injection right in the middle of your eyebrows could reduce the symptoms of depression? It's true. According to a study in the Journal of Psychiatric Research, the scientists found that patients experienced an average of 47% decrease in their depression symptoms from one shot, and one out of four patients went into complete remission. That's huge. Dermatologist Dr. Eric Finzi explains it this way. He says, relaxing the muscles between the eyebrows reduces the distress signals being sent to the brain, and the result is a big old mood boost. But get your Botox from a dermatologist, not a medi spa. You want to make sure it's done right.
3: Intelligence for your life.

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0: 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We'll be back with more of the same in moments.
1: Okay, this just in. We now know the average person in North America watches 5 hours of TV a day. But research shows every hour of TV watching reduces life expectancy by 22 minutes because of the long-term sitting. So here we go with how to make your TV watching a whole lot healthier. First, stand and stretch after every 30 minutes of viewing. Columbia researchers studied 8,000 adults using activity trackers, and those who regularly sat for hours had a higher mortality risk than those who stood and stretched every 30 minutes because moving got their blood pumping. And then if you're streaming on a device, dim your screen. That will reduce your risk for so-called Netflix face, which includes brown spots, sagging, and wrinkles around your eyes and mouth. Dermatologist Dr. Sherry Marchbean says the light from close-up screens triggers inflammation, hyperpigmentation, and the breakdown of collagen and elastin, structures that keep our skin wrinkle-free. And then watch on an actual TV. Ophthalmologist Dr. Christopher Starr says the closer the screen, the harder your eye muscles work to focus, leading to eye strain and stronger eyeglasses. Another way to make TV watching healthier, save intense movies for after eating. Cornell researchers found adrenaline-boosting dramas with loud noises and quick camera cuts cause people to eat twice as much as when they watch calmer shows.
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4: Fox News, I'm Gianna Gelosi. President Trump headed to North Dakota to get a new Teddy Roosevelt Library open and jetted off in a new Air Force One. That was a gift from Qatar.
5: Frankly, we couldn't build a plane like this because we wouldn't be willing to spend the kind of money necessary. They spent top dollar. So the head of Boeing said this is considered the best 747 they've ever built.
4: Fox's Peter Ducey reports from the White House that it comes as his son-in-law Jared Kushner and envoy Steve Witkoff held a second day of indirect talks in Iran. Are with Iran in Qatar.
6: According to the Wall Street Journal, the conversations have centered on whether the U.S. should abandon negotiations and resume full-scale attacks on Iran, the officials said. The president has shown he'll re-engage the Iranians near the Strait of Hormuz when they fire upon tankers there.
4: And it's a win-or-go-home game for the U.S. today at the World Cup. They play at 8 p.m. Eastern. 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
3: From the Tri-County Weather Center today, sunny and hot, high of 93, heat index right around 103. Tonight, clear and 75. For Thursday, sunny and hot again, 93 the high, 102 your heat index. Winds pick up, gusting at 20 miles an hour. For Thursday night, clear and a low of 74. Rain moves back in the forecast on Friday. It'll be 92, 60% chance of rain. To see the extended forecast, visit our website, WKVI.com.

0: My name is John Tesh. This is Intelligence for Your Life. And how would you like to feel like you got an extra 45 minutes of sleep? To do that, all you have to do is dedicate 10 minutes of your day to being mindful. 10 minutes. This comes from management professor Dr. Melissa Cardin from the University of Tennessee. For the study, she looked at people who worked 50 hours or more per week and got 6 hours or less of sleep every night. Most of the workers reported feeling exhausted. So for the study, some workers were asked to get more sleep. Others practiced 10 minutes of mindfulness during the day. And the results were the same. Dr. Cardin found that when you dedicate 10 minutes each day to mindfulness, it'll feel like you logged an extra 45 minutes of sleep. You don't necessarily have to meditate for 10 minutes. You can get the same result from a mindful walk by noticing the sights and sounds and smells, the feel of the ground under your feet, or the breeze hitting your skin. That 10 minutes will combat exhaustion and make you feel like you got an extra 45 minutes of sleep.
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0: Coming up as we continue here on the program, the next time you're in a high-stress situation and feel a wave of panic coming on, there is a certain candy that can counteract that feeling almost instantly. In a moment, I'll tell you what a therapist who specializes in anxiety recommends. You're listening to the John Tesh Radio Show. It is my honor to be with you each and every day. Here's what I'd like you to do, though. I'd like you to be a part of the party here. Spread the news to your friends. Let them know this is the best place to hear all their favorite music, plus all the information they need to live their life a whole lot better. Thanks.

0: 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It's Vinyl Gold, WKBI.
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7: 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Next time you're in a high stress situation and you feel a wave of panic coming over you, reach for a bag of Sour Patch Kids. Seriously? Yeah. Or some salt and vinegar potato chips, my favorite. Because it turns out the intense flavors distract our body and mind from the sensations of anxiety. Now, this is not a long-term solution for mental health issues, but it can work in the moment. Katie Pankonen is a therapist who specializes in anxiety. She says it works by activating the parasympathetic nervous system. This is a brain function that slows your heart rate, reduces your blood pressure, and lowers your stress levels. You can also use a spicy mustard or hot sauce or a strong mint to achieve the same result. It shocks your taste buds, making you present in the moment. There's a physiological response as well. For example, eating something sour increases saliva production. And you may have noticed, when you're extremely anxious, your mouth goes dry. It's because your body is in fight or flight mode. And all energy goes to your limbs to help you fight or flee instead of saliva production. However, if you plan on using this hack repeatedly, switch up what you eat so the flavor will still be a shock to your taste buds.
8: Intelligence for your life.
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4: Our local community hospital, Pulaski Memorial Hospital, quality care closer to home. 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
5: Yeah, I'm a physician assistant specializing in orthopedic surgery here at the hospital.
4: What gave you the desire for that area of medicine?
5: Yeah, so growing up, I always was kind of fascinated with the human body and how it works. 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
4: Well, what's some of your background, your education and all that?
5: Yeah, so I did my undergraduate studies at the University of Indianapolis for exercise science, and then I went on to get my master's degree in physician assistant studies at E.T. Still University in Mesa, Arizona. So I've been doing orthopedics ever since that time.
4: Alex Charzon, part of the orthopedics team at our local community hospital, Pulaski Memorial Hospital, quality care closer to home.
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All right, my friends, when should you take pain seriously enough to head straight to the ER? Emergency room doctors say it's always better to be safe than sorry, but there are five types of pain you should never ignore. This is according to Dr. Michael Tuturo, a professor of emergency medicine at the University of Pittsburgh School of Medicine. First, sudden severe pain that doesn't go away anywhere in the body. If it's new and alarming, get medical attention, even if it seems minor at first. Also, of course, don't ignore chest pain. It could be heartburn or something much more serious, like a heart attack or a blood clot. Don't risk it. People risk it all the time. Doesn't end well. Another pain you should never ignore, calf pain with redness or swelling. Especially after travel or surgery, it could be a dangerous blood clot. Here's one I hadn't heard before. Don't ignore upper back pain that feels like tearing. This could signal that there's a tear in your aorta, the largest blood vessel in the body. And the final type of pain you should never ignore, lower abdominal pain. Pain in your sides or lower back, especially with nausea, vomiting, or fever, could mean kidney stones, infection, or appendicitis. The bottom line is simple. Any new, intense, or unexplained pain is your body's way of waving a red flag. Pay attention.

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1: 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How about WKBI's community calendar? There's a lot going on the community calendar, taking us into July, of course. June was a big month. Pulaski County 4-H Fair wraps up today on Wednesday. City of Knox's summer event schedule just finished a big one on Saturday, but there's more coming up this summer. Check it out on the calendar. The Toto Mennonite Church is having VBS July 6th through the 17th. Info's on the calendar. July 7th, they'll have a mobile food pantry distribution at St. Thomas. The Society of St. Vincent de Paul and Catholic Charities of the Diocese of Gary will host this on Tuesday, July 7th from 10 a.m. until supplies are exhausted. Of course, St. Thomas, 406 East Washington here in Knox, one bag or box per family, and take along your photo ID. July 11th, Parkview Haven's Summer Market. Do not forget to mark this on your calendar. It's the same day as their townwide yard sale in Francisville. It'll be going on from 10 to 2 Eastern Time. Local food vendors, food trucks, arts and crafts, food and more. I'll be there spinning music. And we're looking forward to a big day. Don't forget July 11th is Hoosier Valley Railroad Museum's Civilians and Soldiers in History Day. And they kick it off on Friday night at 6 p.m. Central Time. Passengers have the choice of riding in open-air sightseeing cars, vintage coaches, or first class while rolling down the tracks through the Northwest Indiana countryside. All the information, including what's going to be going on this special military and civilian day on the 11th, it's on the calendar. We've got some photos there. And, of course, how to get your tickets for the train rides. Okay, check it all out. There's a lot more coming up throughout the month on WKVI's community calendar, including Vacation Bible School at the Knox United Methodist Church on the 13th, 14th, and 15th of July. It is Camp Peace 2026, Knox United Methodist Church, 772-4228 for more information. 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It is Papa Farm Pizza downtown Knox. It is pizza worth driving for, 772-5888. They're open Tuesday through Saturday at 3 p.m.
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3: Well, this just in, we are not drinking. The only people I see drinking enough water, give Gerard, are your kids. Maybe it's just because it's natural for them. Yeah. They always have the water bottles out. But sometimes I'm like, I only had 2 glasses of water for the whole day.
4: Mm-hmm.
3: Prima was talking about this too. So very, very smart. If you right when you wake up, you need to have a couple of glasses of water. I've seen guys who have like a liter of water.
4: Yeah.
3: Two liters of water. So integrative medicine expert Dr. Casey Kelly says drinking a couple of glasses of water first thing is going to maximize your mental acuity and your productivity. Even mild dehydration, she says, is linked with short-term memory.
4: Yeah, your whole body starts to make priorities, and sometimes those priorities are not your brain power
3: right. When
4: you are deficient in anything, and water is something that we need to be constantly replenishing. And you brought up when you wake up in the morning. You know, we don't think about that, but you are just basically losing water through your breath, mm-hmm. through sweat in your bed, sorry, but you are, all night long, so you have to replenish that in some way,
3: right.
4: And most experts say just before you even get to your coffee, drink 2 big glasses
3: yep,
4: of water.
3: Yep.
4: I have a 1/2 gallon water bottle that I carry around with me to make sure that I get, you know, between 3/4 and a gallon of water every day, just to replenish myself. And that we need that. We need that much water, and we're not getting enough of it. Again, your brain is going to start to shut down because your body's going to be like, well, we need to keep the heart pumping. We need to keep this going. So it's going to make those priority decisions. And a lot of times the stuff that we do in modern life is not a priority, believe it or not.
3: Yeah, that's well said.

0: Hey, Jen, you ready for a girls' night in?
1: Absolutely. What's on the agenda?
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1: 25 off? 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
0: You turn on the TV. 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
3: Fox News, I'm John Saucier. U.S. negotiators are in Qatar for talks with mediators as the United States and Iran work towards a peace deal before the current 60-day ceasefire expires. Vice President J.D. Vance says, in the meantime, technical talks are going well.
4: It's already started in an amazing direction. We've got now oil at $68. We've got gas prices starting to come down. But really just ensuring that we continue to make the progress on that. And that's what they're focused on.
3: The Justice Department going after the Venezuelan gang Tren de Aragua. And Acting Attorney General Todd Blanche announcing the filing of charges against a series of alleged members of this group.
5: This morning in Chicago, federal and local law enforcement charged three alleged TDA members on a criminal complaint charging the brutal murder of another victim in the Chicago area.
3: The Trump administration designating this gang as a foreign terrorist organization on the first day of the president's second term. America is listening to Fox News.
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2: From the Tri-County Weather Center today, sunny and hot, high of 93, heat index right around 103. Tonight, clear and 75. For Thursday, sunny and hot again, 93 the high, 102 your heat index. Winds pick up, gusting at 20 miles an hour. For Thursday night, clear and a low of 74. Rain moves back in the forecast on Friday. It'll be 92, 60% chance of rain. To see the extended forecast, visit our website, WKVI.com.

Welcome to Wednesday, July 1st. It is going by quick, 2026. I'm just getting used to writing it down on my all my stuff without messing up, and now it's going to almost be over. Today's National Ginger Snap Day, National Postal Worker Day, and National Creative Ice Cream Flavors Day. Ooh, I'll have to check all those out. It's all coming up.

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0: 12, of course, live from the Pulaski County 4-H Fair, and I am approaching a beautiful animal with a beautiful person on the animal. Hey, who are you?
1: Hi, my name is Hannah Ripberger. I am a senior member of the Pulaski County 4-H Horse and Pony, and I am riding Blazing Memphis Blues.
0: Wow, beautiful.
1: Yeah, absolutely. I agree. Thank you.
0: How long have you been doing horses?
1: I have been riding horses. This will be my fifth year, but my fourth year in 4-H.
0: Okay, and what school system are you in?
1: I actually just graduated from Peru Community Schools.
0: Oh, congratulations.
1: Thank you.
0: What are your life plans?
1: My life plans is, of course, to continue riding. I just got a new horse, and I will be going to Indiana University Kokomo this fall to start my nursing program.
0: Well, sounds like you have it all figured out.
1: I try.
0: Alrighty. Well, I hope you do on the competition today.
1: Thank you. I appreciate it. Thanks for your time.
0: Live from the fair here in Pulaski County. WKBI. Hey, it is train ride season. What do I mean by train ride season? I mean the Hoosier Valley Railroad Museum. Yeah, they're in North Judson. They are having their summer train season. And on the 11th of July, it is the Hoosier Valley Railroad Museum's Civilians and Soldiers in History Day. Big events happen on Saturday the 11th, but they're kicking the train rides off on Friday night the 10th. Book your summer train ride. All the information is on the calendar on how to schedule and get your tickets. Well, numerous displays from various eras of U.S. history will be on the museum grounds, where admission is always free. Military and civilian reenactors will explain displays, answer questions, and participate in scheduled demonstrations. In addition, the Hoosier Valley Railroad Museum has a restored World War II Pullman troop car. Stroll around the grounds to see one of the largest museum collections of working railroad signals and all types of rolling stock, engines, and memorabilia of a bygone era. Check it all out on WKVI's Community Calendar. Community Calendar announcements are brought to you by Papa Farm Pizza, downtown Knox. It's pizza worth driving for, 772-5888. They're open Tuesday through Saturday at 3 p.m.
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3: Hey!

So today is National Odd Ice Cream Flavor Day. It's kind of tough to say right off the bat, but here's three different places that have odd ice cream flavors. And what we mean by that, it's not like if it's like when you buy the Neapolitan in the store and it's chocolate, vanilla, strawberry. So Mitchell's Ice Cream in downtown Cleveland is known to mix up some seasonal flavors that might seem a bit odd, but they're not bad. Their salted butter sweet corn layers the flavors on your tongue. See, that's what I mean. Weird stuff. They also have a jalapeno strawberry. Okay. So that's their thing. Ample Hills Creamery, New York City, has two locations. Theirs is Rum Raisin or Morning in Paris. Now, I don't say what Morning in Paris is, but Rum Raisin, I know what that is. I've never had it as an ice cream. And let's see, where's another? Lick Pure Cream in Seattle, Washington. They offer a chance to test the boundaries. They have flavors like pork belly pecan. Ugh. Pork belly pecan. Okay. They also have different things like potato ice cream, beer ice cream, olive oil ice cream, buffalo wing ice cream, goat cheese ice cream, candied bacon ice cream. Now, I've had candied bacon ice cream. Well, what it was is just basically vanilla bean, and they put the candied bacon around it, and then they put maple syrup on top of that. Pretty good. So there you go. That's all you got to know from Creative Ice Cream Flavor Day. What are you going to mix together for your own crazy flavors?

0: Well, of course, one of the biggest activities at the Pulaski County 4-H Fair every year, kicking off the fair, is the Miss Pulaski pageant. Pleased right now to talk with some of the contestants, and I'm just going to let them introduce themselves to the audience. And you are?
1: I'm Ronnie Garbison, and I was second runner-up.
0: Congratulations.
1: Thank you.
0: And you?
2: I'm Lindsay Walters, and I was first runner-up.
0: All righty. We've talked before, right?
2: Absolutely, yeah.
0: Okay. And you are?
3: I'm Scarlett Browning, and I was People's Choice, and then our 2025 4-H Achievement Royalty.
0: Congratulations.
3: Thank you.
0: Yeah, I remember we've chatted in the past, right?
3: Yes, we have.
0: Well, what all animals do you have this year at the fair?
3: I have a pig and a sheep. Actually, I have three sheep.
0: Three? Okay.
3: Yes.
0: It's hard letting them go, isn't it?
3: Oh, yeah, it is.
0: All right.
3: Yep.
0: Well, and what about you? What do you have at the fair this year?
2: I don't have anything at the fair this year. I am a sophomore in college, so I'll be going back August 1st.
0: What are you studying?
2: I'm studying public health, and I am on a pre-law track.
0: Congratulations.
2: Thank you.
0: Where do you go to school?
2: The University of South Carolina.
0: Wow, you're a ways from home then, right?
2: Yeah, it's a 12-hour drive, so it's pretty far from home, but I absolutely love it.
0: Where is home in Indiana?
2: I am from Monterey, Indiana.
0: Okay, correct. Love Monterey.
2: Oh, yes.
0: All righty. And where's home for you?
2: I live in Star City, Indiana.
0: Okay. And do you have any animals or projects at the fair this year?
2: Yes, I have a pig and a duck, and I have cupcakes here.
0: Ooh, cupcakes. What kind of frosting?
2: It's

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1: Fox News, I'm John Saucier. U.S. negotiators are in Qatar for talks with mediators as the United States and Iran work towards a peace deal before the current 60-day ceasefire expires. Vice President J.D. Vance says, in the meantime, technical talks are going well.
2: It's already started.

0: started in an amazing direction. We've got now oil at $68. We've got gas prices starting to come down. We're really just ensuring that we continue to make the progress on that. And that's what they're focused on.
1: The Justice Department going after the Venezuelan gang Tren de Aragua. The Acting Attorney General Todd Blanche announcing the filing of charges against a series of alleged members of this group.
2: This morning in Chicago, federal and local law enforcement charged three alleged TDA members on a criminal complaint charging the brutal murder of another victim in the Chicago area.
1: The Trump administration designating this gang as a foreign terrorist organization on the first day of the president's second term. 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
4: From the Tri-County Weather Center today, sunny and hot, high of 93, heat index right around 103. Tonight, clear and 75. For Thursday, sunny and hot again, 93 the high, 102 your heat index. Winds pick up, gusting at 20 miles an hour. For Thursday night, clear and a low of 74. Rain moves back into forecast on Friday. It'll be 92, 60% chance of rain. To see the extended forecast, visit our website, WKVI.com.

Since we're on the topic of ice cream, well, odd, weird ice cream. Here is the top, what is this now, the ice cream month. Wow, I didn't realize ice cream got a whole month. But this is every state's favorite ice cream flavor. I'm not going to read them all off. That's a lot to read. But I'll give you just some of the top ones. Strawberry was number one in 15 states, more than any other flavor. Strawberry was. So overall, America's top five are strawberry, chocolate chip, cookie dough, chocolate, and vanilla. And down toward the bottom is Blue Moon, mocha, lavender, and mango. I've had mango ice cream, and I can tell you this much, it is horrible. Just plain horrible. So let's see. Okay, this is Indiana's favorite ice cream. This is what they say. It's peppermint. Do you believe that? I do not. I'm not a big peppermint person. And those that know me know I can't have peppermint or it turns into a really fun story. So four states picked chocolate chip. That was Colorado, Missouri, New Jersey, and Pennsylvania. Three got vanilla right as their favorite. Idaho, Utah, and Wyoming. Okay. Two had chocolate number one, Illinois and Wisconsin. And Neapolitan was number one in Oklahoma and Washington. Now, I want to be honest with you. Back when we used to sell ice cream at our store, we don't sell it like we used to at the store. We used to have an ice cream shop. And the number one flavor was always chocolate, followed by, not vanilla, butter pecan was always the number two. And then it was vanilla. And then all the others fell in line, just about the same amount. Now, I know you say, well, really, butter pecan? Yes, butter pecan. And it's actually, see, here's the difference between ice cream and ice milk. When you buy ice cream, buy the premium. It's better made, it's got cream in it, doesn't just have milk in it. If you buy the cheaper stuff, it's more like ice milk. It's okay. And if you've got like, you know, five kids and having a party or something, I get, man, the 5-gallon tubs are the way to go. But if you got a chance, you can make your own ice cream or something, get the cream, get the one, the ice cream, the recipe that takes the cream and the egg, and that is probably the best ice cream you'll ever make.

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2: Well, it's the 250th anniversary, as you know, of this great United States, and we are going to be open on Wednesday night, open six nights this week, starting Wednesday night.
1: So, what are the shows for Wednesday night?
2: Screen One, starting Wednesday night, is the premiere of two movies. We have Minions versus Monsters, and that's going to be followed by the patriotic film Young Washington on Screen One.
1: Okay, and of course, Melody has two screens.
2: Yes, indeed. We still have, now this one's a little bit tricky, but for two nights, this is the double feature. So for Wednesday and Thursday, our double feature on Screen 2 will be Toy Story 5, and that's going to be followed by the comedic acts of The Breadwinner. And then starting on Friday night, our second feature for that film will be Toy Story on Screen 2, followed by Supergirl as the double feature for the rest of the week out.
1: Okay, so that's what to expect for this week at the Melody Drive-In. Fred, what are we pushing in the concession stand for this 250th birthday of our great nation?
2: We have a couple of different things going on. Starting on Wednesday night, folks, we have the new Minion popcorn bucket. It's a 170-ounce popcorn tub with the Minion stuff. All got a special price on it, along with some value deals to go with it. And on Saturday night, if you come in to watch a film, we have, for the 250th anniversary, all drinks and all popcorn, no matter the size, just $2.50. Can't beat that.
1: Oh, my gosh. No way, bud. Wow. Okay, this is the week to go to the drive-in. The lineups are great. You might want to make more than one trip this week, right, Fred?
2: That's right. Like I said, Saturday night on 4th of July, $2.50 drinks, $2.50 popcorn.
1: Okay, it's Fred Heiss every week here on Local Community Radio. Fred, thanks so much.
2: Hey, thanks for having me, Rich. Look forward to hearing from you again next week.
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5: There's a pill.

Here's a good thing for you. Found out the top 20 shows. These are the top 20 TV shows that define the American experience. Okay, so I'm going through the list, and number 20 is The Pitt, which came out in 2025. Not seen it. Walking Dead, number 19. That was good. Keeping Up with the Kardashians. Gosh, that is a horrible show. I can't believe that they expect you for the American experience to watch that. Now, before you all decide to attack me, I'm sorry, I don't like the show, and if you happen to like it, then that's great. But I am not a fan. Number 17, American Idol. I was a fan, and now I'm not a fan of the latest couple years. Friends at number 16, Jerry Springer at 15, The Simpsons number 14, Seinfeld 13, Cosby Show 12, Cheers was 11. Now, number 10, Saturday Night Live. Happy Days, number 9. Little House on the Prairie, number 8. MASH at 7. Sesame Street, really, at 6. Jeopardy, 5. Star Trek, 4. Now, they're talking about the original series. They need to get a little more specific because Star Trek is still around. But judging that they say 66 to 69, it's the original series. The Tonight Show, I Love Lucy, and The Ed Sullivan Show. Those are the top 20 in chronological order of top TV shows that define American experience.

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3: Where can you find all the activities in our area? How about WKBI's community calendar? There's a lot going on the community calendar, taking us into July, of course. June was a big month. Pulaski County 4-H Fair wraps up today on Wednesday. City of Knox's summer event schedule just finished a big one on Saturday, but there's more coming up this summer. Check it out on the calendar. The Toto Mennonite Church is having VBS July 6th through the 17th. Info's on the calendar. July 7th, they'll have a mobile food pantry distribution at St. Thomas. The Society of St. Vincent de Paul and Catholic Charities of the Diocese of Gary will host this on Tuesday, July 7th from 10 a.m. until supplies are exhausted. Of course, St. Thomas, 406 East Washington here in Knox, one bag or box per family, and take along your photo ID. July 11th, Parkview Haven's Summer Market. Do not forget to mark this on your calendar. It's the same day as their townwide yard sale in Francisville. It'll be going on from 10 to 2 Eastern Time. Local food vendors, food trucks, arts and crafts, food and more. I'll be there spinning music. And we're looking forward to a big day. Don't forget July 11th is Hoosier Valley Railroad Museum's Civilians and Soldiers in History Day. And they kick it off on Friday night at 6 p.m. Central Time. Passengers have the choice of riding in open-air sightseeing cars, vintage coaches, or first class while rolling down the tracks through the Northwest Indiana countryside. All the information, including what's going to be going on this special military and civilian day on the 11th, it's on the calendar. We've got some photos there. And, of course, how to get your tickets for the train rides. Okay, check it all out. There's a lot more coming up throughout the month on WKVI's community calendar, including Vacation Bible School at the Knox United Methodist Church on the 13th, 14th, and 15th of July. It is Camp Peace 2026, Knox United Methodist Church, 772-4228 for more information. 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It is Papa Farm Pizza downtown Knox. It is pizza worth driving for, 772-5888. They're open Tuesday through Saturday at 3 p.m.

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1: Fox News, I'm John Saucier. President Trump paying a visit to the Theodore Roosevelt Presidential Library in Medora, North Dakota today, ahead of its official opening. Mr. Trump reflecting on the former president.
2: It's amazing how he came about. Whole different set of lives, he said. So it's been really very inspiring. They've done a fantastic job with the museum.
1: All living presidents invited to the library's grand opening, which is scheduled for July 4th. U.S. negotiators in Qatar talking with mediators as the U.S. and Iran work toward a final peace deal before a ceasefire extension expires. Vice President J.D. Vance credits the military for making the peace talks possible.
3: But why do we engage in negotiation? Because of you, it's not out of weakness, but it's out of strength.
1: Well, a new round of talks come after the U.S. and Iran traded strikes last week, and Iran had attacked ships passing through the Strait of Hormuz and repeated claims their country controls that waterway. America's listening to Fox News.
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6: The Eastern Pulaski Community School Corporation will be holding a Board of School Trustees executive session tomorrow. I'm Becca Shepherd for Stark County Family Dentistry from the WKVI Information Center. The executive session is scheduled to take place tomorrow, Thursday, July 2nd at 5:30 p.m. Eastern Time. It will be held at the Winnemac Community High School, which is located at 715 School Drive in Winnemac. In accordance with Indiana's open meeting law, it has been shared that the purpose of this meeting is to receive information about and interview prospective employees. No final actions may be taken at executive sessions, which are not open to the public. The Culver Town Council unanimously passed a resolution at their regular meeting on Thursday night to pursue a community crossings matching grant for paving in the town starting in the fall. Culver Town Manager Kevin Dante shared details.
7: It will go totally for paving streets this year. The total, I believe, is $440,090 worth of paving to do. The contribution within the resolution would be that they've lowered it this year to a 20% match for communities under $10,000. So we're looking at $88,018 would be our 20% of that for matching.
6: The resolution also allows Street Superintendent Bob Porter to negotiate with NDOT on behalf of the town for the grant. The nonprofit Northern Indiana Power from the Past has announced its 49th annual Antique Tractor Show, scheduled for July 16th through 19th of this year. A press release from Power from the Past states that this event is a cherished tradition since 1976 and draws thousands to Pulaski County each summer. Featuring a celebration of antique tractors, steam engines, a working sawmill, and historical displays in Winnemac Town Park. The festivities will kick off with a preview night on Wednesday, July 15th. Admission for the preview night is $1 per person over 12 years old. Starting each day from July 16th through 19th, the show will open with a flag raising, a prayer, and the national anthem at 9 a.m. Visitors can explore the flea market with over 150 vendors offering an array of collectibles. There are working displays of wheat threshing, steam engines, antique chainsaws, and more. Entrance fees are $5 per person or $15 for the entire event. Families can enjoy daily children's games and a kiddie tractor pull on Saturday, while Sunday hosts the Headhunters Car Club Cruise-In from 8 a.m. to 2 p.m. There will be a quilt show and a working village featuring a blacksmith, a printmaker, and leather crafting. They offer additional attractions throughout the show. With a variety of food vendors, there's something there for everyone. For more information, you can visit the website at winnemacpowershow.com. As Independence Day approaches, Governor Mike Braun and the state fire marshal are encouraging all Hoosiers to practice fireworks safety and to follow state laws. Each year, the Office of the State Fire Marshal issues permits to retailers and wholesalers of fireworks within Indiana. According to Indiana State Fire Marshal Steve Jones, last year an estimated 1,300 people suffered from firework injuries. Jones states that preparing ahead of time for the safe usage of fireworks can help reduce the risk of injury or even save a life. To keep this Independence Day fun for everyone involved, safety is encouraged. Follow these tips, which can also be found on getprepared.in.gov. The tips include only lighting one firework at a time and never attempt to relight or fix a dud firework. Always have a fire extinguisher or water supply, such as a hose or bucket of water, nearby. 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Store your fireworks in a cool, dry place away from the reach of children. 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Use extreme caution when lighting fireworks in the wind, and steer clear of others who are setting off fireworks. 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Do not attempt to make or alter any fireworks or firework devices. Also, keep your pets indoors away from fireworks. 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
6: Turning now to funeral arrangements. 66-year-old Douglas Doug Kruger of Francisville passed away June 23rd. 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For 66-year-old Douglas Doug Kruger of Francisville. There will be a visitation taking place from 4 to 7 p.m. Eastern Time today, Wednesday, July 1st, at Frayne Mortuary in Francisville for 76-year-old Patricia Louise Pat Teed of Francisville. The Francisville American Legion Auxiliary Post number 228 will honor Pat with a memorial service at 7 p.m. Eastern Time this evening at the funeral home. Memorial services will be held at 11 a.m. Eastern Time tomorrow, Thursday, July 2nd, at First Christian Church in Francisville, with a luncheon to follow. In lieu of flowers, memorial contributions may be made to LifeWise Academy at West Central or to White Post Township for the Madarieville Fire Station Building Fund, which Pat was passionate about. Arrangements have been entrusted to Frayne Mortuary in Francisville for 76-year-old Patricia Louise Pat Teed of Francisville. 97-year-old Donald P. Don Bush of Monticello and formerly of Pulaski County passed away June 29th. Visitation will take place from 12:30 to 2:30 p.m. Eastern Time tomorrow, Thursday, July 2nd, at St. James Salem Community Church in Francisville, with funeral services to begin at 3 p.m. Eastern Time. Memorial contributions may be made to the Gideons International. Arrangements have been entrusted to Frayne Mortuary in Francisville for 97-year-old Donald P. Don Bush of Monticello and formerly of Pulaski County. Remember, you can find complete obituary information online at WKVI.com.
0: From the Tri-County Weather Center today, sunny and hot, high of 93, heat index right around 103. Tonight, clear and 75. For Thursday, sunny and hot again, 93 the high, 102 your heat index. Winds pick up, gusting at 20 miles an hour. For Thursday night, clear and a low of 74. Rain moves back in the forecast on Friday. It'll be 92, 60% chance of rain. To see the extended forecast, visit our website, WKVI.com. 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
9: follow-through buying in corn, bean, and wheat markets following yesterday's rally. This is Hoosier Ag Today's Wednesday midday farm market update. Volume today has not been impressive, but the markets are again higher, and rumors of Chinese purchase inquiries are helping, as is the lack of a bearish report from USDA yesterday. Good crops and weather overall, though, could come back in to press the markets. September corn, meanwhile, is at 420. That's up 3.25. Dees up 3.75 at 439.75. August beans, 11.29 3/4, a gain of 0.5. Novi, 11.49 1/4, up 0.5. And September wheat, $6, up 11 cents. Meats are mixed. August live cattle, 241.52, down 90. August lean hogs, 98.87, up 67. I'm Andy Eubank. Hoosier Ag Today, Indiana's leading farm radio network.
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9: 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This is Hoosier Ag Today's Wednesday Closing Farm Market Report. The Tuesday post-USDA rally had some additional legs today, and rumors of Chinese purchase inquiries were helpful as well. But will good crops and weather overall come back in to press markets in the days ahead? September corn ended the session up 6 cents, 422.75. Dees, 442.25, up 6.25. August beans, 11.33.25, a gain of 9 cents. September up 6.75, 11.35.5. November bean futures, 11.49.25, up 0.5. And September wheat, $6 even, closing up 10.75. August live cattle, 241.82, down 60, and August lean hogs, 97.05, down 115. I'm Andy Eubank. Who's your ag today? Indiana's Farm Network.
11: This is a Bloomberg Money Minute. Investors taking a bit of a breather today, with stocks ending modestly lower despite good news about private sector hiring and U.S. manufacturing in June. At the close, the Dow was down 14 points. It was higher most of the day. The NASDAQ down 174. That's 0.2% on weakness in chipmaker shares. The S&P 500 down 16. Oil today closing lower at $68.58 a barrel. That's close to where it was before the war against Iran began. That comes as a gush of crude has begun flowing through the Strait of Hormuz, and demand for U.S. exports of oil rapidly declines. And President Trump today deciding not to renew the USMCA, the trade pact he made with Mexico and Canada in his first term. The U.S. instead choosing to conduct annual reviews of the deal, which could mean months, even years, of negotiations. This report is sponsored by Vanguard Investor Choice, a proxy voting program for eligible Vanguard index funds. 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

I wasn't going to leave without talking about National Ginger Snap Day going on today. Listen to this. Ginger snaps have a vague but interesting history. Written records indicate ginger snaps was invented by a German monk around 1296 using the word snappen as a description of delicious treat. Interesting. I don't think it tasted the same then as it does now. I'm going to say probably that's a good idea. They said they didn't seem to be very much ginger snap history available until the 1800s, but they did mention it back in 1296. Now, in the 1800s, records indicate Dutch colonists were making them regularly. There you go. That's a tough word. Today, around the world, ginger snaps are made in different sizes and shapes. Scandinavians tend to make their ginger snaps more like a wafer. Americans make their ginger snaps more like a standard cookie because America. And despite the different appearances in ginger snaps, every recipe contains the same ingredients: cinnamon, molasses, and clove. There you go. I like mine coated in that, it's got the powdered sugar, milk, and then they put vanilla on it, extract vanilla. Mix all in there, and then they coat it in that. That's the way I like mine. Ginger snaps are a healthier alternative to most cookies because they contain ginger, cinnamon, and clove, and all that's supposed to be really good for anti-inflammatory. So I'm not just eating ginger snaps to eat them. As I stress eat, they're good for me. So they fight heart disease. They're good for anti-inflammatory. Yeah, that's what I'm going to do. Because cinnamon lowers glucose levels in the body, helps fight diabetes. Ginger aids with digestion. And cloves help treat oral diseases and headaches. So there you go. Let's make up some ginger snaps. Make sure you bring me some. Leave them at the front door.

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wraps it up for me tonight. I'll be back tomorrow a little bit after 3 o'clock. Rich Wallen will be back tomorrow morning after 5 a.m. at the WKVI Morning Show. Have a good night, everybody.

0: Let's talk wills. Let's talk trusts. How about Medicaid? Tune in to learn more this Saturday morning after the news and weather at 7 a.m. Central, 8 a.m. Eastern Time with me, Tim Murray, Winamac Lawyer, inviting you to be there.
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1: Hey, it is train ride season. What do I mean by train ride season? I mean the Hoosier Valley Railroad Museum. Yeah, they're in North Judson. They are having their summer train season. And on the 11th of July, it is the Hoosier Valley Railroad Museum's Civilians and Soldiers in History Day. Big events happen on Saturday the 11th, but they're kicking the train rides off on Friday night the 10th. Book your summer train ride. All the information is on the calendar on how to schedule and get your tickets. Well, numerous displays from various eras of U.S. history will be on the museum grounds, where admission is always free. Military and civilian reenactors will explain displays, answer questions, and participate in scheduled demonstrations. In addition,

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1: 4-H is a hands-on learning program that empowers young people to lead for a lifetime and helps them thrive today and tomorrow. 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
5: Fox News, I'm Tom Graham. Record-breaking temperatures gripping several states ahead of the 4th of July holiday.
6: More than 65 million people across 20 states could see temperatures top 100 degrees this week. Forecasters are expecting Friday heat indices of 105 in Raleigh, North Carolina, 109 in Memphis, Tennessee, and 110 in Washington, D.C.
5: Fox's Tanya J. Powers, California drivers getting hit with an additional gas tax. Fox's William Longines in L.A.
7: Today's increase is only 2 cents, but that brings the state gas tax to 63 cents a gallon. When you add in other environmental fees and taxes, the state adds $1.20 to every gallon of gas sold.
5: AAA puts California's average for a gallon of regular gas at $5.41. That is the highest gas price average in the country. 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
1: From the Tri-County Weather Center tonight, clear and 75. For Thursday, sunny and hot again, 93 the high, heat index right around 102, winds gusting at about 20 miles an hour. Thursday night, clear and a low of 74. Now Friday, chance of showers, maybe a thunderstorm around, and it's going to be a high of 92, 60% chance of rain. To see the extended forecast, visit our website, WKVI.com.

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